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We're here for you. Sounds from Mad Professor and the Robotics. This one's featuring Michael Walters, The Jungle Vibrations. We're at some Mad Professor Productions from Dub You Crazy with Love. That was Say What. The High Priestess Aisha, Love Is So Simple. And from This Is Sandra Cross, we heard Holding On. Ariwa, Communication. Mad Professor, still going strong. Still Going Strong is your radio station, KFJC. We're trying to keep it that way. 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Jazz Music, still going strong. We're trying to keep it strong. 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

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Sound from Mad Professor from Dub Maniacs on the Rampage. This is Maniacal Blues. Maniacal. And Maccabee from We've Had Enough. That was Indian

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1: Acid Mother's Temple, Pole Dances at Bottom of the Hill, Sunday, October 4th.
0: Lloyd Cole, Slaws the Chapel, Wednesday, October 7th.
1: Shushu plays Eraserhead at Gray Area, Thursday, October 8th.
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1: Boy Harsher, Havistat the Fox, Thursday, October 15th.
0: Traufaz and Blood of Chinamastica attack Ugra Deva Loca, Oakland, Thursday, October 15th.
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0: Eternities featuring Bob Bellaru and Katie Porter and Antimatter, Tube Tie the Lab, Friday, November 6th.
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2: Thank you, Cinderora. Thank you, Morris Minor. I am Splipskanking with the KFJC Jazz Music Reggae Calendar. Let's see what's going on around the town. What'll happen this week? We've got Groundation. Groundation are touring through Northern California. You can catch Groundation Thursday, October 1st at the Felton Music Hall in Felton. Groundation perform in Sacramento at Harlow's on Friday, October 2nd. Catch them at the Mystic Theater in Petaluma, Saturday, October 3rd. And Groundation perform in San Francisco at the Great American Music Hall, Sunday, October 4th. Thursday, October 1st brings Steel Pulse to the Catalyst in Santa Cruz. That's Thursday, October 1st, Steel Pulse at the Catalyst in Santa Cruz. Luciano's touring through Northern California. Luciano will be at the Freight in Berkeley, Friday, October 2nd. Catch Luciano at the Sweetwater Music Hall in Mill Valley, Sunday, October 4th. Well, that's what's going on. 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Like Pierre did from Livermore, Tom from Mountain View, and John from Olympia, Washington. 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We're here for you. Are you there for us? We'll keep it going. You just go to kfjc.org and do what you can. 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
1: Tell me how much somebody paid for this
2: album.
1: Deluxe limited edition of the original motion picture soundtrack of 40 Pounds of Trouble. That's the name of the movie.
0: So you know how much that...
1: Yes, there's a sticker on here.
0: I'm going to guess $7.99.
1: Okay, now let me tell you more information. It stars Tony Curtis and Suzanne Pleshette.
0: Oh.
1: Now, do you think it's still the same amount of money?
0: Well, I think it depends on when it came out, not so much who's in that film. So I think maybe when that record came out, it was like $6 or $7.
1: Well, we're talking about now, Max. We're not going back in time.
0: If I wanted to buy that now?
1: Yes.

BC, didn't. You may like many different musical things. Some of the things you like, you may not have heard yet. Someday, someone here may play something you wouldn't have found listening to other stations. Something you can't believe you ever lived without. 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

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We're bigging up Mark from Elk Grove, Kate from San Francisco, Steve from Los Gatos. 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

Jaws Music, kfjc.org, with Ake Becca, featuring Vaughn Benjamin. Album's called Glory. This is the title track, and the Glory dubwise. This track features Kibaka Pyramid alongside Ake Becca. We heard from Desiree, the Virgin Island Empress, her new one, Seventh Heaven. That was Far From Them. And from Gracious Mama Africa, that was Not One Penny, Desiree. The Bush Doctor, Peter Tosh, The Day the Dollar Died. Horace Andy, Money, Money. And Earl 16, Live Together.

began the set with Lorna G. She says, "Don't go crazy, Lorna G." Jazz music. 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
1: What would happen if an AI girlfriend got pregnant?
0: Can't you just erase it? Come up with a new AI companion?
1: Oh my God, it's like murder. But let's assume the AI girlfriend's going to live. But what is the offspring of an AI girlfriend?
0: Who's the father? Like it would be a real person with an AI girlfriend?
1: Yeah, you got your AI girlfriend pregnant.
0: How would I do that? Other than just put in a prompt and then it just happened.
1: Well, there you go.
0: And then I put in a prompt to say, no, just kidding.
1: No, but what if the AI girlfriend wanted to bring the baby to term?
0: Oh, God.
1: What would come out? Would it be a song? Would it be some farm life music? Would it be a whole bunch of ones and zeros, you know, for code?
0: I can't even wrap my head around that.
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0: Well, here come a musical disc coming from out of my musical cuckoo basket. Shush, do it, chat.
1: A zilly bum slum.
0: Bum shot.
1: A zilly bum slum.
0: Yeah, you're a star.

jazz music from kfjc.org. That was Lone Ranger. He's still going strong. High Grade, that's probably what's doing it. Also on the rhythm was Bobo Zaro, If a Love, and Calico Man, Wire Fence. We heard from the new one from Anthony B, World of Love. And that track featuring Faya was called Big City, Anthony B. Began with Culture from Humble African. It's Hard to Live, Culture. 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All right, coming up at 7, Circumference. 10 o'clock, it's Abaca. And we roll on through the night. We don't stop. We can't stop. We won't stop. We're KFJC.

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I want to tell you about one of the things that I love about KFJC. 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

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Sounds from Earl 16. He says Natty Farming, Kumar Fire with 5,000 Acres, and Capleton from his Should Win the Grammy album Heights of Fire. That was Senseless Killing and Get Up and Fight, Capleton. 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I am Spliff Skankin. Peace.

Yeah, this is Nikki Sudnick. Okay, this is a legal ID. We're broadcasting from Foothill College. This is KFJC, Los Altos Hills. And who are you? Go for it, boys.

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I am Circumference, and it's Sunday, the 27th of September at 7 in the evening, in time once again to transition from the sublime spliffskankin to the ridiculousness that is myself, as we get ready to dive headlong into the KFJC hit list, a countdown of KFJC's most played releases of the past 8 weeks. And yes, it is fundraiser time here at KFJC. It's where we ask you to put your money where your ears are, as it were. And if you have the wherewithal to do so, we'd love it if you would go over to kfjc.org, click donate, and make a contribution this very evening. And there'll be plenty of time for me to encourage you to do that. So let's start off this week with the self-titled album by a trio out of North Carolina called Setting. They were new last week at number 27 and are up 11 places to number 16. And from that, this is What Kind of Fish is a Turtle? Here on the KFJC Hit List.

Top 11 places to number 16 on the KFJC hit list is the eponymous second LP by Setting, and that was the track What Kind of Fish is a Turtle? And What Kind of Razor is a Fundraiser? It's the sharpest way we know to raise funds. No big 15, 20, 30 minute breaks, just little messages in place of our usual promos and PSAs, and a few extra, and hopefully interesting or amusing spots sprinkled in for good measure. 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Now, let's get going with the first chunk of the Top 40. The KFJC Hitlist Countdown starts off this week with 536s and moving down are Dubs from the Neighborhood by Christoph El Torrento, the DJ Plattern release Breaking the Ice, and the 18th Parallel album All Fruits Ripe. The Brothers Comatose hold steady with Golden Grass, and new at 36 is Crush the Sun by Carbon D.

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New at number 36 on the KFJC hit list is Crush the Sun, the 2025 sophomore outing from a Detroit psych outfit called Carbon Decoy, from which we heard Icarus. And we started off with In Between by Chicago-based keyboardist Rob Clearfield from his most recent release, Voice in the Wilderness, which is up 14 places to number 22. I don't know if you've had a chance to pop over to kfjc.org yet, but over there you can see what the design of our latest artist shirt is. Now, this year we have a rather striking design by John Lupo. He's a Bay Area native who's actually now out in the DC area. He's applied his 13-year career as a tattoo artist, as well as a graphic novel, 2D animation, acrylic painting, large-scale public murals into this striking design, featuring a radio antenna with psychedelic Czech pattern emanating from it. As usual, you can get this t-shirt as a thank you gift for a donation of at least $45. Just head over to kfjc.org and have a look. The KFJC Hitlist Countdown continues with 5 26s, with 4 downward moving entries: Visions of Audio by Clara Monshine, the Surf Monster album Don't Fear the Reverb, The Baffles Volume 2, and Dance Skip Hop by the Tamika Reed Quartet. They are joined by Ross Alla's Heaven Is My Roof, which moves up. And we finish off this section with 4 22s. The Hotel Malibu by The Marlowes and the Ectogram release All Behind the Witch Tower both move down. And moving up are Rob Clearfield's Voice in the Wilderness and the collection Rare Soul Uncovered. Up next is That Old Devil Called Love from Mildred Anderson's No More in Life, here on the KFJC Hit List.

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0: 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Thanks.

Moving up 16 places to number 14 on the KFJC hit list is The Sea by Somali Yacht Club, and that was Hydrophobia. Also in that set was A Last Minute Miracle by Ruby Winters, which can be found on the collection Rare Soul Uncovered, which is up 14 places to number 22. And we started off with Mildred Anderson performing That Old Devil Called Love from her 1961 LP No More in Life, which is up 11 places to number 16. KFJC is proud to be part of Foothill College. It's part of the ID we do at the top of every hour, but you know what? Foothill doesn't pay all our bills for us. They provide the building, a smack dab in the middle campus here, and some of our utilities here at the studio, but you know, we have bills associated with the transmitter site, licensing, and we are responsible for all of our own equipment. Now, believe it or not, our goal isn't huge, so we aren't asking for you to part with a lot of your money. Just give what you can, and when you can. And of course, when you are able, head on over to kfjc.org and click donate. The KFJC hit list countdown continues with 418s and Moving Down Our Fieras by Cosmica Bandida and the Harvest Man release Triptych Part 1. Moving up is the self-titled release from Chalk Teeth, and leaping up 18 places to number 18 is our top mover this week, Cascades of Refinement by Parrish. Mildred Anderson's No More in Life and the eponymous album from Setting both move up to number 16. And we conclude this final section before the top 10 with the Somali Yacht Club LP, The Sea, and the self-titled album from Minimai Deutsch, both moving up to number 14. Up next is Cascade 4 from the Parrish release Cascades of Refinement, here on the KFJC hit list.

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You've danced as the man burned. You've silently mocked those who drink espresso martinis non-ironically. 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

on KFJC. That was So Quaint by a Montreal-based quartet called Taxi Girls. That's from their debut LP, Static, which is our top new entry, making its debut at number 32 on the KFJC hit list. And we started off with the Parish track Cascade 4 from his album Cascades of Refinement, which is our top mover, jumping up 18 places to number 18. 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Now, the current quarter started this past Wednesday, but it's not too late for you to get in on the action. 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All this can be accomplished by visiting kfjc.org. Coming up at the top of the hour, we go back in time to the greatest decade on the 80s tsunami, but first, there's this. And now for the top 10 releases for the 8-week period ending Wednesday, September 23rd, 2026, and we start off with four tens and moving down our Mississippi Blend by Gallia and the Head Coats with the Sherlock Holmes Rhythm and Beat Vernacular. Moving up to number 10 is Doc Sleep's Cloud Sight Fade and Superstar Disco Rockers by Tommy McCook and the Aggravators. The Collection Tea in Marrakesh moves up to number 9. Slipping down to number 8 is In a Space at a Dub. That's Adrian Sherwood's remixes of Nightmares on Wax. Shemekio Copeland is a non-mover at number 6 with Turn the Heat Up. She is joined by the remixed and remastered H. Takahashi album Body Trip, which is moving up. Studios One Space Age Dub Special by Dub Specialist holds steady at number 5. Moving up to number 4 is The Nod and White Hills collaboration Dropout 3. Slipping into 3rd is Synaptic Shadows, A Journey Through the Circuit by Hackney Electronica. Bipolar Explorer is the new number 2 with Last Lights. And number 1 for an amazing 8th week is the Boards of Canada album Inferno. And from that, this is Naraka here on the KFJC hit list.

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0: on KFJC. This is Ross Alla with Slave Master from his 1978 album Heaven Is My Roof, which is up 10 places to number 26. And we started off with Naraka from the Boards of Canada album Inferno, which has been reigning supreme at number one for 8 weeks on the KFJC hit list.
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Warmers, put on that skinny tie because it's 8 o'clock, which can only mean that we're jumping back in time with the 80s tsunami, an hour of music from the greatest decade. And right now we are asking not what KFJC can do for you, but what you can do for KFJC. 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Now, jumping back to the 80s, we start off this hour with a band that has actually reformed in recent years, the Cassandra Complex. Their first album, Grenade, celebrates its 40th anniversary this year, and from that, this is a song that seems to go by a couple of different names, and occasionally we'll see both together as Hell and Earth and, in brackets, Report from the Back. Whatever you want to call it, it's here, now, on KFJC.

KFJC, The Wave of the West, and The Cassandra Complex with Hell and Earth, Report from the Back. That is from their debut LP, Grenade, which came out 40 years ago. And the band has actually got a new album out called Generating Station Complex, which is currently available digitally with a physical release that's going to be shipping at the end of October. And shipping out pretty immediately, I would imagine, is the KFJC license plate frame, which is one of our new thank you gifts for 2026. And, you know, we haven't had these in quite a while now, so I am actually excited to be able to get my hands on them. 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The KFJC license plate frame is available as a thank you gift for a donation of $33 1/3. 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Yeah. So, give those automatic plate reader voyeurs something to think about. 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But now, why don't we get back into what you expect to hear at this time on a Sunday evening, and that is my album of the month. And this month I have been playing songs from the Throwing Muses eponymous debut LP, which was released 40 years ago last week. Up from that, this is Vicky's Box on radio that rides in cars, KFJC.

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On your Wave of the West KFJC, that was September Lady by Felt. That was from their sixth studio LP, Forever Breathes the Lonely Word, which was their second full-length album of 1986, with the previous one having just come out 3 months prior. And three members of Felt actually got back together last month for a show at the Glasgow's Pop Festival, and though they did call themselves Feel, probably because Lawrence himself was not involved. Also still together is Stirring Muses, whose self-titled debut LP has been my album of the month for September. And the track we heard from that was called Vicky's Box. And we'll have one last track from that release in about 20 minutes. And quite often, 20 minutes can make a difference here at KFJC. I mean, if you don't like what you're hearing at any given time, maybe come back in a few minutes to see if the DJ has switched to something else. Otherwise, you could just come back later to try a different DJ, because we all do something different. And we each are responsible for the tracks we play. You know, not some focus group or algorithm, you know, like all those commercial stations these days. And likewise, you know, 20 minutes can make the difference between you being a listener and you being a supporter of KFJC. 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Thank you, you two, for donating to KFJC. Up next on the 80s Tsunami is Then Playing, where I play something from a movie or TV show from the 80s, and released in the United States 40 years ago yesterday was the film that made Paul Hogan a household name, Crocodile Dundee. The score was composed by Peter Best, no, not the original drummer for the Beatles, but an Australian film and television composer. So from the soundtrack release, this is Overture from Crocodile Dundee on radio, heard down under KFJC.

0: He was raised in the land down under, where a man thinks on his feet, speaks with his fists, and lives by his wits.
1: Two beers, all right? One for me, one for me, mate.
0: A legendary figure about to encounter a world more treacherous than any he has ever known.
2: G'day. Dick Dundee from Australia. How are you?
3: I'm fine. How are you?
2: Just came to town for a couple of days. 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
3: Fine.
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5: How are you finding New York?
6: A bit of a lunatic asylum. 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
7: G'day.
5: Hello.
7: Sorry. G'day. Look.
2: Well, if you can manage, Walt, I'd like to stay a while.
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0: Paramount Pictures presents...
9: Your pal, Senor Meek.
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11: You got a light, buddy?
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0: KFJC, The Wave of the West, and Iron Maiden with The Loneliness of the Long Distance Runner, a song actually based on a 1962 film. That can be found on their sixth studio LP, Somewhere in Time, which was released 40 years ago this Tuesday. Also celebrating 40 years this Tuesday was Orchestral Maneuvers in the Dark's seventh studio album, The Pacific Age, from which we heard the title track, and we started off with The Overture from Crocodile Dundee, music for the famed Australian film by Peter Best. And speaking of Best, that's what we strive to be here at KFJC, the best. Just like our old cheer from the 80s.
1: The Wave of the West, you know we are the best. We play songs you won't detest. Three cheers for the Wave, white and black. There's nothing that we lack. We're the best and that's a fact.
0: So why don't you support the best with the best that you can do and visit KFJC.org, where, hey, you could get a classic red, white, and black logo t-shirt. Then there will be nothing that you lack. Like Sean from Sacramento. Thank you. And I hope you don't find this program lacking anything, especially with the final track from my album of the month on this, the final Sunday of September. It is, as you're probably aware, the self-titled debut LP from Throwing Muses, not to be confused with their 2003 album of the same name. From that, we will be hearing Soul Soldier on radio that has a soul, but is not a soldier, KFJC.

Social media platforms are designed to keep us hooked, and they do it by providing tailored content using algorithms. Social media has completely changed the way the world communicates. Human contact and connections are boiled down to algorithms and jargon that use smartphones to invade all areas of our lives. 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

On the Wave of the West, KFJC, that was another rainy Saturday from the new record by My Bloody Valentine, which is not new, having been released 40 years ago. It's also incorrect in that it didn't rain yesterday and doesn't look like it will for quite a while now. Something we may have been doing for a while, the whole month of Sundays anyways, is the Throwing Muses eponymously titled 1986 debut, which has been my album of the month for September, which means that the track we heard, Soul Soldier, was the last I'll be playing from that. Tune in next Sunday to find out what October's album of the month will be. And something that we will be doing for a little while, of course, is our annual fundraiser, which Robert Emmett launched yesterday morning at 9. We don't know how long we will be doing this. You know, past performances is not indicative of future results, but we have been lucky these past years to be done kind of by the end of October, though we have gone right up to Thanksgiving as well. The length of the fundraiser is actually determined by you, the listener. Once enough of you have made your contributions and get us to our modest goal, then we can do away with the pitches. Your task, should you accept it, is to go to kfjc.org, click donate, and select a level that you are comfortable with. And don't forget that coming up at 9 is the final hour of the Days and Nights Around turntable, but before that, let's hop into the old DeLorean and go back to the future, where we listen to a recent song from an 80s artist or group. And last week, Colin Moulding of XTC released an EP called Want It Bad, The Pep Talks and Playing Fields of Old England. And this is the title track on radio that is making plans, KFJC.

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It's time to help KFJC stay on the air for another year by donating during our fundraiser. 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

0: KFJC, The Wave of the West, and to paraphrase Carly Simon, I'm so weird I thought that song was about me, because that was New Order with the song Weirdo from their LP Brotherhood, which is celebrating its 40th anniversary this week. And we started off with something that is only a little over a week old, and that's the title track to Colin Moulding's new EP, Wanted Bad, the pep talks and playing fields of old England.
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Welcome to the final hour of the Days and Nights at Round Turntable, where I, Circumference, poke around the new additions to the KFJC library. But before we find out what's current this week, I would like to remind you that we, here at KFJC, have just begun our annual on-air fundraiser. 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So, yay you. Anyways, up next is the title track to the latest fad release, and it's appropriately called Radio Free Money. 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

On your Source for Sound, KFJC, that was Latest Fad, a duo out of the Pacific Northwest. And what we heard there was the title track to their latest release, Radio Free Money. 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On commercial stations, you pay through the added cost to the products you buy, you know, that offset the fees that the advertisers pay to place their commercials. But we here at KFJC can't run advertisements, and frankly, we wouldn't want to. However, we must make up for that by asking our listeners to help foot the bill. While we have no idea how many people listen to us, I would guess that if everyone who listens to KFJC gave a little, we would probably surpass our goal, but that's unrealistic. However, if you can donate an amount that you're comfortable with, we would still be ever so grateful. Because no amount is too small, and none is too

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1: What would happen if an AI girlfriend got pregnant?
0: Can't you just erase it? Come up with a new AI companion?
1: No. Oh my God, it's like murder. But let's assume the AI girlfriend's going to live. But what is the offspring of an AI girlfriend?
0: Who's the father? Like it would be a real person with an AI girlfriend?
1: You got your AI girlfriend pregnant.
0: How would I do that? Other than just put in a prompt and then it just happened.
1: Well, there you go.
0: And then I'd put in a prompt to say, no, just kidding.
1: No, but what if the AI girlfriend wanted to bring the baby to term?
0: Oh, God.
1: What would come out? Would it be a song? Would it be some farm life music? Would it be a whole bunch of ones and zeros, you know, for code?
0: I can't even wrap my head around that.
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And we started off with SPF 1985 and the track My Hero. And you can be my hero, as well as the hero of all of us here at KFJC, if you donate. 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And while you go there, we'll continue on with some more new additions to the KFJC library and an album called 15, a recent collaboration between saxophonist Henry Threadgill, pianist Vijay Iyer, and drummer Daphnis Prieto. Apparently, they were saddened by our thank you gifts because this song is called I Wanted a Map. 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

Your source for sound, KFJC, with Oh, He's Handsome, a track from a self-titled album by Grandma Love, a project of Bristol-based electronic artist Tavis Hitchcock. Before that, we heard Azza Lineage, a.k.a. Dana Bernard, with Sound System, which is from her debut LP, Rebel Da'awata. We also heard from multi-instrumentalist and producer Pascal Bidou under the name Aksumi. From his latest album, Terra Incognita, we heard Club Subterranea. And we started off with Henry Threadgill, Vijay Iyer, and Daphnis Prieto performing I Wanted a Map. And while I can't offer you a map, I can offer you some guidance as to what's coming up next here on KFJC, and that will be Framework Radio, followed by a rebroadcast of Avakov, who is not only a great DJ, but is also our chief engineer. He does all he can to keep all of the equipment humming along so that all of us DJs can bring you the multitude of different sounds 24/7. If we can fix the equipment, we'll do just that. It helps to spread out the funds that we are asking you to provide us. However, there is a limit to what can be repaired. A few years ago, we replaced our main mixing console, which is right here in front of me. But we also find that we are in need of replacing our main production studios board, which has also reached its end of life. Help keep us and our equipment going by making a donation today. 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And it's approaching 9:42, and that's three times pi in time for a geeky song. And this week, it's the theme song from a recent anime series called Kaiju Girl Caramelize, based on the manga series of the same name, that has been running since 2018 in Monthly Comic Alive. The title song is performed by Metanic, who are described as an empathy-type metal anisong unit, who made their debut with this song. So here then is Kaiju Girl on radio that stomps on other radio towers, KFJC.

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on your source for sound, KFJC, and that was Hot Laundry, an old woman garage soul and rock and roll band from up the road in San Francisco with Wash. 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I meant to play Time for Bed, but that's all right. Anyways, it's from their 2025 EP, House Rockin'. 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This is My First Plea. 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

KFJC, The Wave of the West, and Sermon of Flames there with Hymn of the Apotheosis. And starting off my last set there, we had Jimmy Reed with My First Plea. And this is my last plea of this show. If you haven't managed to get in a donation so far, just make sure you get in whatever amount you can whenever you can afford it. And a huge thanks to everyone who has donated so far over the past 37 hours. And that also includes Doug from Cupertino, who just got his in the past few minutes here. So thank you, Doug. Coming up in just a couple of minutes will be Framework Radio, followed by a rebroadcast of Avakov from last October. That'll be coming in at 11. Following him at 2 will be an archive rebroadcast, but we don't know what it is yet. At 6 in the morning, you're going to be waking up with Waith as she prepares a shakshuka mix for your morning routine. Dee Dee Fink will be down on the farm starting at 10. At 2, Sam Yorko will be tending to his snafu bar. Robert Emmett might make you think at 6 with Thoughtline. At 7, Cousin Mary rides the stream of consciousness into the reverb hour at 9. Then at 10, end your Monday with the immortal Oscillations of Dead Eris. And those are all great reasons to keep your listening device pointed at KFJC all day and every day. Also, darn good reasons for you to donate. I have been and always shall be Circumference, and I will be back next Sunday with more of the same. And that same, of course, being the KFJC Hit List at 7, the 80s at 8 with the 80s Tsunami, and another dive into some of our new additions to the KFJC library in this, the final hour, and of course, some more fundraising goodies, right? So until then, I'll be around.

0: Well, we'll miss you, Petey boy. Rest in peace, partner.
1: Goodbye, Mr. Dixon.
0: Mm-hmm. Hey, I'm gonna tell you about that railroad worker that told me about the transmigration of the human soul.
1: Nope.
0: Told me that it was such a thing called reincarnation.
1: Reincarnation.
0: Told me that once you die, you come back as something. Maybe like a plant, or maybe a baby bird, or maybe just as another person at some time in the past or the future.
1: You know, Mr. Dixon really did like automobiles. Do you think he could come back as one of them?
0: What the hell's an automobile? It's 1872.
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My name is Patrick. Welcome to the program. This is Framework edition number 985. Getting into the swing of our autumn programming now. In this edition, we are listening to sounds by Mark Peter Wright, Karen Power, Sean Robert, and Roxanne Turcott. Also sounds from the Apari sound maps by Esther Boama Oklu, Felix Bloom, and San Cheng Wu. And we began the program with a Framework introduction recorded in Italy by Mark Gorney. 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We have another special offer for you this week. Last week, we had the generous offer from Francisco Lopez to distribute download codes for his latest release, Tokoloshe, to all Framework supporters. That offer is still valid, by the way, if you're interested. Go have a look for information about that in the playlist for our last edition. This week, though, we've been contacted by Camp FR, the organization that does workshops in the French Pyrenees, often field recording related or sound art related workshops. They are organizing an upcoming online workshop with renowned composer and theoretist François Bonnet, aka Castle Jaeger, whose work has often been heard on our airwaves, and they are offering a 50% off grant to all Framework Radio listeners. So if you're interested in that, have a look at the playlist for this, show number 985. 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

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A bit more information about all of the sounds we are featuring in this program. A rare release by Mark Peter Wright from the UK on the Flaming Pines label, an LP and digital release. This is actually a pre-release. It's out on the 8th of October on the Flaming Pines label. The album is called Field Crafting, and it explores the critical, playful, and pedagogical potential of field recording. All tracks were recorded during one afternoon in a section of woodland in North Yorkshire, UK, and it asks how the field is crafted, and conversely, how does the field craft recordists? Wright visited the area with a list of predetermined text prompts that included throwing pine cones at the microphone, breathing in rhythm to the space, or recording the sound of entering and leaving the field. Additional actions were improvised and documented, and recordings were later edited and written up as cross-referential field notes for playback listening. Also, another release from Karen Power, a Framework favorite Irish composer. The latest is Listening Between Poles, a CD and download release on Farpoint Recordings. The release is celebrating the power, wonderment, and abundance of sonic beauty still present within two of our world's most extraordinary places, the Arctic and Antarctic. The four compositions are weavings of field recordings from those locations with composed and improvised orchestral and instrumental sounds, featuring the RTE Concert Orchestra from Ireland, Isabel O'Connell, and Barbara Lundberg. Also, a collection of works that have been released on various compilations by UK noise artist Sean Robert. These are all noise, collage, found sound, and improvisational works released on various compilations from Sean Robert, who is the boss of the Institute for Alien Research recording label. Finally, a recent release on the Canadian Empreinte Digitale label, CD and download release, also a pre-release, this one is out on the 2nd of October, by Roxane Turcotte. The release is called Silage. These are acousmatic and concrete works from this Canadian composer and sound designer, whose musical aesthetic is rooted in a cinematic approach to integration that she calls cinema sonics. Recent listener-chosen favorites from the Apéri sound maps as well. If you are unfamiliar with the project, check out apéri.org/maps. That's APORE. You can contribute your own recordings, you can explore the maps, or you can star some favorites that may then end up in an edition of Framework. This week, sounds from Ghana by Esther Boama Oklu. Sounds from French Guiana from French recordist Felix Bloom. And sounds from Taiwan by Tsan Cheng Wu. And this all began with a Framework introduction recorded by American recordist Mark Gorney on his recent journeys in Italy. This one recorded, I believe, in Venice. So if you'd like to explore any of these releases or any of these artists, there will be links to all of the works in the playlist. Once again, that's for this show number 985 up at frameworkradio.net. All of them, I believe, are available on Bandcamp for streaming and or purchase. 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
1: 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This is from Framework Radio, produced by Patrick McGinley in Estonia. And continuing here with something new to the station, Hiro Kon, with that album, A Fossil Begins to Bray. And remind you about KFJC and the various thank you gifts that are available. This year we have the Battle of the Surf Bands. That was an event here at Smithwick Theater on the Foothill College campus. Also covers Poplar Beach. We were out there during, Surf Riders Foundation that cleans a section of the beach out there. And it says that for a generous donation, you can find Frankie and the Pool Boys, New Shockwaves, Buzzy Frets, the Del Novas, Gnarly Men, Seismics, Young Barons, Bloat Floaters, and Polio Del Mar. And thank you to Brian in Castro Valley and Kurt in Mountain View for donating in the past hour. KFJC.org. Meanwhile, this is Hiro Kon on your source.

0: Observe Antares, a star of the 12th magnitude in the Scorpio constellation. If you will observe closely, you will notice that a small, bright meteor has detached itself from the star and is hurtling through space at incredible speed. What is its destination?
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0: is my day. 5,000 little fingers, all playing together, are my piano. 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Every infinitesimal, a microscopic piece of living tissue of those 5,000 little fingers, cringing and trembling and groveling before me, before me.
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And yes, visit kfgc.org and find a donation. We heard from Vince Guaraldi with Peppermint Patty. I believe that was site A, hard to tell. Proceeded with Saint Abdullah and Jason Nazari, the Azure Sky, from the album Evicted in the Morning. Square Pusher is in there. Rustic Waver and Hero Cone, Fabrication of Silence. Continuing here with Hania Rani.

0: Please, Matt.
1: What are you doing? We're trying to get home. We're already late. We're late for dinner. It's way past 6:30. Why is this happening?
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1: We're late. 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

You're listening to KFJC. Sorry, that was Nick Hoffman. Oddly enough, with Gabriel's Message on album Parallel Bars, Roberto Pregadio was in there with Claudia. From the collection, No Plan 2000. And before was Marianne Nowotny, the cold song on the album Marzana. Heard a track from Bodeco. Calling All Dogs is the album. Proceeded with Carolyn Wonderland, Wishful Thinking, and started that set, I believe, with Hani Irani. Unlabeled track from the album Home. Thank you. Wow. Frank from Woodside, thank you for your donation. Supporting nonprofit, independent, listener-supported radio. And, wow, we still have a tote bag. We have a tote bag for a generous donation from the 65th anniversary commemorative. Specially designed for vinyl, which means they got like double gussets and stuff like that, so they can carry a lot of weight. Good for shopping, good for all sorts of stuff, as well as vinyl. Continuing here with a track from, this is Carl Frog in your source.

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2: Thing. We're old again. 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
3: Dad and I have come out this morning onto Homefield Road to see if we can capture the sound, the very rare creature of the humpback rubbish freighter. It's been spotted in the Irish Sea, just off the coast of St Anne's-on-the-Sea. And we're going to have to run to keep up with it a bit. It struck the branch of a tree as we came in, and it almost... Now, it's frightening all the local dogs. All the local dogs are terrified.
4: We're just taking the dog for a walk, sir.
5: Ah, the hound of the hounds! Ah, running with a pack of an autumn morning, eh? Fresh air, waggity tails, eh? Bow, wow, wow. How much is that dog in the,
6: But we don't have a dog, Father.
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7: You are allowed, underlined, to use your imagination, exclamation mark.
3: This creature possibly weighs somewhere in the region of 25 tonnes, and it can eat about 100 weight of rubbish per second. That could be, I don't know whether that's its mating call or its digestive system. So the mating and the feeding time of humpback freighter feeders.

0: night, gentle Jesus. Sleep well. Gentle Jesus, he does things for other people, but he won't do anything for me. Because he didn't do him. He's just a fella. Oh, gentle Jesus. It isn't Jesus. It's just a fella. Jesus? Jesus?
1: What is it?
0: Have you got my kitten?
1: What kitten?
0: The kitten I gave you.
1: No, I haven't got it.
0: But I gave it you to look after.
1: Well, I haven't got it.
2: Good morning, officer. Can you help me? My kitten's got stuck up a tree.
3: What kind of swans are these? These are Hooper swans. They're not Hooper swans. No, they're not Hooper swans. They're Buick swan. They're not Buick swan. Not peckin' in microphone. Peckin' in microphone. What are you doing?

0: sound in it. Very good. Thank you.
1: They sound like trumpets.
2: Kettle. Yeah. No, electric kettle. Yes. No. Oh, no.
3: You haven't got anything.
2: No. No.

0: It's all like crumpets.
1: I'm getting this.
2: I'm glad you got Jack Sprat playing the piano. Yeah. He's very good.
3: It was the other one before.
4: Queenie.
3: Jack does all sorts of things. He's good at the piano. Do a bit of John Cage.
5: First of all, George plays us a B flat in the mid-range of the organ. B flat. B flat. B flat.
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9: What are you putting that cotton in your ears for?
10: Well, if I make a noise, I won't be able to hear it.
11: Do you hear that great noise?
9: And if you must make a noise, make it quietly.
12: It's the end of the world.
9: It's the end of the world.
6: The human race is being harvested.
11: Something terrible is...
12: It's the end of the world. Behold, I, even I, shall bring a sword upon you, and I will devastate.
13: It's so gothic, just like...
11: The end of the world.
14: I think we're like birds. We suspect when there's going to be an earthquake. Birds know. They leave 3 days earlier.
15: Birds leave when there's going to be an earthquake.
14: Yes, and I think in our soul we feel... We sense there's going to be... A cataclysm.
16: Ooh, give me something in the air, on the ground, under the ground. Can you hear it? Can you see it? Can you touch it? Can you see it? Can you touch it? Can you see it? Can you touch it? Can you see it? Can you touch it? Can you see it? Can you touch it? Can you see it? Can you touch it?
17: Is it destroying us?
18: You can see it.
17: You can touch it.
18: Ooh.
17: You can even smell it.
19: Smell that. That's Thursday.
17: Oh, not that. You know what I mean.
18: It's destroying us.
20: It was like a slit in the living room. Things poured through. In that meaningless torrent, everything was rearranged. But you could deal with it. Even though you were smashed apart, you could pick your way in a world utterly changed.
21: It's just the thought of it. Of there being nothing left of you but just enough to repeat the worst moment of your life over and over again. To repeat the worst moment of your life over and over again. To repeat the worst moment of your life over and over again.
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0: That was Quognupta. Quognupt on the album A Piece of Steam, preceded with Carbon 14 performing Enormous Amount of Smoke from that collection excavated from the vault. 1989, Carl Frog started with My Career Art Home. An album, yes. Music? Why? Music. 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This is KFJC Los Altos Hills. Continuing here with, what was it, CBS Suspense, I think, is the series, no, Escape is the series from 1950, November 5th. You may have heard Joe Dick playing this in 2010 in the afternoon, or Austin Space, I think. Is that right? Before in 2002. But this is the Earth Abides here in your source for sound.
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0: Today, Escape brings you one of the most unusual and terrifying stories of recent years. It is a story of such scope that the producers of Escape, in order to dramatize its full impact, will present it in two episodes. So now, with the performance of John Daner as Isherwood Williams, we bring you part one of George Stewart's powerful novel, Earth Abides. If a killing type of virus strain should suddenly arise by mutation, it could, because of the rapid transportation in which we indulge nowadays, be carried to the far corners of the earth and cause the death of millions of people.
1: If you should awake some morning, tomorrow morning, let's say, if you should wake to a man-dead world, where virtually all of human life had been dissolved from the face of the earth, leaving behind only buildings, bridges, machines, if you should awake to such a world tomorrow morning, what would you do? Where would you go? My name is Isherwood Williams. I was a student of ecology. I was in the Northern California wilderness gathering specimens of rock, plant, and animal life. I was alone, and had been for a month. Climbing up to a sharp ledge one day, I felt a sudden sharp pain in my extended right hand. I withdrew it under reflex and looked up, and there, a foot above my head, I saw him, a rattler, coiled, ready to strike again. Slowly, carefully, I lowered myself and began to suck the poison from the bite. I wrapped a handkerchief about my wrist, tourniquet style, and headed for my cabin. There, I broke open my snake bite outfit, cut a neat crisscross in my hand at the point of the wound, and applied the rubber suction pump. Then I lay down on my cot. I felt sick. Sick because of the poison. Sick because I was alone. I was weak. In a few moments, deep, warm blackness closed in about me. I don't know how long I was unconscious, but I was awakened by the door.
2: Harry? Harry, look here. This one's still alive, I think.
1: Hello. I'm glad you came. I'm sick.
3: He's still alive, all right. Don't go near him. Come on, let's get out of here.
1: No, wait. I'm sick. Come back. Why did they leave me when they knew I was sick? What were they afraid of? I tried to stand, but my knees were like sponge rubber. But finally, I was able to stumble to my chest of drawers. And then I saw the hammer, my rock hammer, resting on the top of the chest. And it suddenly became the most important thing in the world to me. If I can lift this hammer, I told myself, I will live. I wrapped my fingers about its handle, and I lifted it slowly, then let it down. I breathed a sigh of relief. I would live. In the morning, I felt better. I got up, packed the car, and headed for the nearest town, Hudsonville, about 10 miles to the south. They'd take care of me in Hudsonville.
0: Consider, if you will, the case of the rats that once inhabited Christmas Island, a small bit of tropical verdure some 200 miles south of Java. In 1903, a new disease sprang up. The rats proved universally susceptible and soon were dying by the thousands. In spite of great numbers, in spite of an abundant supply of food, in spite of a rapid breeding rate, the species is now extinct.

0: Hudsonville. The familiar houses, stores, taverns, but no one on the streets. A hen scratched quietly in the dust. A lonely dog was howling somewhere. I got out of the car and walked into a little restaurant. The place was empty. Hey. Is anybody here? Hey! Silence. Deathly silence. On the counter, I saw a newspaper. Flipped it open. The headline...
1: Crisis. Acute.
0: I read the story, a dispatch from Washington.
1: The federal government is herewith suspended, as of the emergency. All officers, including those of the armed forces, will put themselves under the orders of any functioning local authority, by order of the acting president.
0: Front page, column 3.
2: The West Oakland Hospitalization Center has been abandoned. Its functions, including burials at sea, are now concentrated at the Berkeley Center. 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
0: The radio. 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I turned the dial to the most powerful station in the vicinity. A static. Nothing but static. Desperately, I twisted it from one end of the band to the other, praying for a human voice, a bar of music. Anything. There wasn't a single radio station still in operation. The horn. Someone will hear the horn. Come on. Oh, come on.

Silence. Silence and death. I leaned back in the seat, exhausted. I sat that way for minutes before I looked at the paper again. The paper. The last sign of human life left to me. It was dated a week before. I read it through twice. Whole cities had perished. Medical centers, bodies. Doctors, nurses, burial crews hard at work, and then they too had fallen and died. The United States, the world, the stagnant flesh pool of death. Suddenly, with terror, I thought of home. I started for San Francisco. On the way, I helped myself to a tank full of gas at a station. Oddly enough, the pump

0: Pedigree means nothing now. The prize, which is life itself, will go to the keenest brain, the staunchest limb, the strongest jaw. The champion boars will die in their well-kept pens, but the shoats will roam wild. In a few generations, their legs will grow slim, their bodies thin, their tusks longer. Man, they need nothing from man.
1: I passed four or five cars on the highway, abandoned. But farther along, I spotted another car, and there was a man inside. I stopped and got out. He had fallen over the wheel. There was a bottle beside him and the strong smell of cheap liquor. I shook him. Come on, come on. Come on, wake up. Wake up, wake up. Wake up, I said.
2: Hey,
1: come on now, come on.
2: Now, leave me alone. Now, you just leave me alone.
1: I said, wake up. What's your name? Your name.
2: Oh, what difference does it make?
1: Oh, come on, come on. Don't go back to sleep. What's your name?
2: Barlow. Barlow's my name. 58 Barlow's in the Seattle telephone directory, and I'm the only one left. Me, the dirtiest skunk of the lot. What am I doing alive? Answer me that.
1: Go back to sleep, Mr. Barlow.
2: Oh, wait. Here. It's free on a house. Everything's on the house now. Have a drink.
1: No, thanks.
2: Let me tell you why I'm still alive. Because I'm being punished. I'm not good enough to die.
1: Oh, goodbye, Mr. Barlow.
2: Hey, come on back. I'll buy you a drink. It's good. I'll buy you a drink. Look here. I got $500. I took it from a bank yesterday. You want it? Here. $500.

0: San Francisco. The mute, dead city of San Francisco. The naked forest of concrete with its empty streets, its ghosts of newspapers blowing across alleys. I crossed the Bay Bridge, stretched over the blank water. A single car, coupe, parked in an emergency recess, was its sole possessor now.
1: The Bay Bridge.
0: A final monument to the greatness that had been mankind. I drove the familiar route toward home. Turned right at San Lupo Drive, pulled up in front of the house. I walked up the stairs, took out my key, opened the door. Strange odor of must and stale food blew out at me. Mom? Dad? Mom! I fell into a chair and cried.
2: Observation. The desert and the wilderness began a long time ago. Men came only in the latter centuries. They camped at the springs and wore faint trails through the mesquite bushes. They laid rails, strung wire, paved long, straight roads. After a while, men were gone, leaving their small works behind them. In 1,000 years, at a conservative estimate, man will be a forgotten stone in the jungle.
0: Where would I go? I had no idea. I only knew I had to keep going. Change of place was my only comfort now, the only way I had of convincing myself that there was still life in the world. The snake bite began to hurt again, but it felt good, some small sign of living flesh. I left San Francisco and started across what had once been the United States, Route 66, through the giant Southwest, the towns, the empty, dead towns, the dust-blown, silent towns passed me by, one after another. Kingman, Flagstaff, Albuquerque, Oklahoma City.

Just outside Guthrie, I saw a Negro tending his garden as if nothing had happened. He was afraid. He waved me on with a shotgun. In Tulsa, the sprinklers were still going in the park. I stopped. In Fayetteville, Arkansas, I heard music. Came from a little bar. Neon lit, spitting its bright invitation to the empty street. I took my hammer and went inside. The bottles were stacked neatly, bar rag over the rack, and a broken jukebox, blazing in blues and reds, singing its song to the vacant bar.

0: slept in the best auto courts of the most luxurious hotels. I slept and ate from the leavings of 150 million people. All the wealth of America had been bequeathed to me. All its wealth and its death. 3 days later, I pulled up the Pulaski Skyway, crossed George Washington Bridge, came to Manhattan. The splendid, slow-decaying corpse of Fifth Avenue, the sable mink in the windows, the silly traffic lights changing color at naked intersections. Manhattan, soulless and dead.
1: Stretched out between its rivers, the city will remain for a long time. Stone and brick, concrete and asphalt, glass. Time deals gently with them. A window pane loosens, vibrates, breaks in a gusty wind. Lightning strikes, loosens the tiles of a cornice. The shade trees on the avenues die in their shallow pockets. Bats fly from the 59th floor. City dies slowly.
0: In the afternoon, I saw smoke from a chimney in the Bronx. I drove to the house, a small house, and knocked on the door. I heard footsteps. When the door opened, I saw a little, bald man with a broad smile, holding a handful of playing cards.
2: Milt Carson, how do you do? Come on in. You're in time for supper.
0: Well, thanks. I just ate.
2: This is Mrs. Carson.
0: How are you?
3: Won't you sit down?
0: Thanks.
2: Where are you from?
0: California.
3: I had a relative there.
2: We're just finishing a hand of gin. Say, look here. Isn't that a beauty?
0: Oh, the television set? Yes. Yeah, it's beautiful.
3: It's a combination radio, television set, radio player. I'll bet it even does the washing. It took us 2 days to get it up the steps from the radio store.
2: I always wanted a set like that.
0: Yes, but there's nothing on the air.
2: Sir, always wanted a set like that. Jen, there you are.
3: I owe you $10,000.
2: Well, give it to me tomorrow. There's a busted window at the Chase National. All the money you want. I carry $50,000 with me all the time just to be on the safe side.
3: Of course, you can't buy anything with it now, but sure feels nice to carry around.
2: How about some salami?
0: No, thanks. I just ate.
2: Oh, yeah. Say, do you like canasta?
0: Not much at cards.
2: Oh, canasta, I can teach you. It's simple, like rummy, but a little different. What I was wondering was, why don't you stay here? I got everything you'd want right here in the Bronx. Need a coat for the lady, break a window at I.J. Fox. You should see some of the diamonds I got Mrs. Carson at Tiffany's yesterday. Beauties. Hey, where are you going?
0: I've got to get started.
2: Well, where? There ain't no place to go.
0: Lots of luck.
2: Well, thanks, but I wish you could stay with us.
0: No, thanks. Goodbye. Oh, the scavengers. How long would they last? Through the winter? And it was doubtful. There'd be no central heating. Even breaking furniture in the fireplace wouldn't keep them alive. They were like highly bred spaniels or Pekingese who walked the city's streets at the end of their leashes. They would die with the city a season or two later of pneumonia or accident. The Negro in Oklahoma with his heart to the land, he would survive. Milt Carson and his new wife, they were waiting for death at the card table. Two weeks later, I was in San Francisco again. The streets were just as bare as when I left. The lights were still on, but dimmer now. Water flowed still from the faucets. But San Francisco had a new population, the dogs. They hunted in packs, all breeds bound together in the common search for food. Danes, Dalmatians, Scotties, toys, all of them. The dogs had taken over the city. And I decided to move back into the house because of the familiar things. Late one afternoon, I went out to look around the neighborhood, and I heard the yelping too late. As I looked around me, I saw myself being surrounded by dogs. They were hungry, ravenously hungry, and they started to close in. The car was on the street some 50 feet away. If I could make the car, the dog made a lunge for me. I kicked violently and started to run. They were after me, some of them running at my legs. He reached the car, opened the door, and slammed it. they climbed to the window, baring their fangs, their red tongues, wet with hunger. But I was safe. Then the night. And that night, the lights went out. The lights. The lights. Hey, the lights. What's happened to the lights? I looked out over the city. It was black. Black as death. The age of electricity was over. Finished. And there were candles. Mom kept them for ceremonial occasions in the buffet, and I found myself hoarding matches and flashlights, candles, piling them up in the corners. There was only night and day. Time had lost its meaning, and I had food and clothing. And then I had books to read. The Bible. And I read the Bible.
4: Let him kiss me with the kisses of his mouth, for thy love is better than wine.
0: There was a faint but unmistakable light burning that night a mile away on Knob Hill. I got into the car and drove to the light. I parked the car. I reached for my hammer. In the window, a shadow moved. As I approached the door, a flashlight caught me in its glare. I stopped, dead still. I waited for someone to say, "Put your hands up," or, "Who are you?" There was a breath of perfume.
5: That's a nice car.
0: Well, I can pick up a better one on any street corner.
5: Come on in.
0: Thanks.
5: How about some coffee?
0: Yeah, sounds good.
5: How come you didn't find me before this?
0: Well, I just saw the light tonight. I decided to investigate.
5: I saw your light lots of times.
0: Oh?
5: You live down on San Lupo Drive.
0: Well, why didn't you come in?
5: Woman's pride. Man's supposed to come after the woman.
0: Uh-huh. That was before. There are no rules now.
5: No, but they're habits. Won't you use black?
0: Yeah, black's fine, fine.
5: I don't want you to think you're the first one I've met. There were five or six others. They saw the light and they came in. They had coffee and I sent them on.
0: What about me?
5: I don't know you.
0: Well, I'm clean, well-educated, healthy, young.
5: Those are the good things.
0: I dislike turnips, canned beans, stupid people.
5: What's your name?
0: You'll laugh.
5: I would laugh. What's your name?
0: Isherwood, my mother's maiden name. Everybody calls me Ish.
5: Well, mine's Emma. Emma and Ish. Nobody's going to write any love songs with that combination.
0: No. Don't imagine they will.
5: I like you. Coffee will be ready in a minute.
0: Emma. Will you come and live with me?
5: I don't know you.
0: What is there to know? That I like you, and you like me? That we're both alone. Emma.
5: What?
0: Emma. Good.
5: Ceremony. It ought to be some kind of ceremony.
0: Have you a Bible?
5: Bible? On the mantle. I've never used it. I just had it. Here?
0: Give me your hand. Now, we shall be together always. Emma was warm and understanding, a good woman, a healthy woman. Soon there was a baby to be born. I had read some books, but I couldn't read enough. I stood by her during the night and tried to help. When the morning came, we had a son, the first born since the great disaster. Then there was the matter of time.
6: We won't need to know the exact hour.
0: No, that's true. The clocks have stopped, but what's the difference? We eat when we're hungry, and when we're tired, we go to bed.
5: but the months and the years. It's important to know when the year ends.
0: Well, that's what I've been doing out on the porch.
5: What is that thing out there?
0: Well, it's a transit. See, I set it towards the sun, and when the sun reaches the winter solstice, I know that to be the shortest day of the year. And that will be our new year.
5: Well, New Year's Day isn't the shortest day of the year.
0: No, December 21st is. And we'll make that our new year. Man's always been trying to get close to that date for the new year, but calendar makers always went off.
5: How long will it be?
0: A few days.
5: And then it'll be 1950 what?
0: No. That was the old calendar. This will be our year one.
5: The year one. We must call it something. I know. We'll call it the year of the baby.

0: The new life began around the simple problems of Emma, myself, and the baby. The day came when the sun reversed its path. I took my hammer and a chisel. Emma and I had found a tall, smooth rock in what had once been a small public park. In the rock, I carved the figure one. The new beginning, I said to her. The rebirth of man. In the year two, the rats came. San Francisco was overrun with them. They had broken into most of the grocery stores, torn open the cartons, gorged themselves, and gave birth to more rats. They multiplied by the hundreds and then the thousands. Rats, the carriers of deadly bubonic plague.
1: Come quick, they're getting in.
0: Where?
1: Here. Shoot through the door.
0: Well, get me that kitchen chair. Hurry now, hurry.
1: Here. They're going to the bedroom, toward the baby.
0: Now hold the chair against the opening. I'll nail it later.
1: The baby!
0: I rushed into the bedroom, taking my hammer with me. There were two of them, tremendous rats. I stationed myself at the crib. One came toward me, unafraid, for the fear of man had been bred out of them. And I flung the hammer at him. I missed. The rat leaped up into the crib. I threw a blanket over him and flung him to death on the floor. Then I picked up the hammer and threw it at the other one. Dead. But that was just two of them. Outside, I could hear hundreds squealing, their tiny feet scratching at the walls. How long would it be before they destroyed us? Man was gone now. This was the age of the rats.

Escape is produced and directed by Norman MacDonald. You have just heard part one of Earth Abides by George Stewart, specially adapted for Escape by David Ellis.

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Let's see here. Listening to Earth Abides as adapted from George Stewart's novel. 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For this year, we have the Devil Logo Zip hoodie. 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Meanwhile, this is part two here on Our Source for Sound.

0: If you should awake some morning, tomorrow morning, let's say, if you should awake to a man-dead world where virtually all of human life had been destroyed from the face of the earth, leaving behind only buildings, bridges, machines, if you should awake to such a world tomorrow morning, what would you do? Where would you go? This is the year 3. My name is Isherwood Williams. It's 3 years since I returned from the lonely mountain country of Northern California to find that mankind had virtually vanished from the earth. Some unknown virus had scourged him from his high place among animals. His great cities were tombs. His entire civilization was crumbling. I toured the emptiness that had once been called America, from the silent towers of Manhattan to the Golden Gate Bridge. I saw in all 10 human beings still alive. In the 4th month after my return to San Francisco, I saw a light on Nob Hill. It was there I found M, who became my wife. Year 1 passed. We call it the year of the baby. Year 2, we call the year of the rats. Now it was year 3. M, the baby, and I were struggling for existence amid the fast decaying wealth of San Francisco.
1: Oh.
2: All right, now be careful. Careful, Em.
1: Isn't it funny? This always makes me feel like I'm doing something wrong.
2: What?
1: Now breaking into the biggest food store on Market Street.
2: It's not wrong, Em. There's no private property anymore. This city, this grocery store, it's all ours now.
1: But Ish, look. Look at this place.
2: Yeah, the rats left their mark here, all right. There's the answer to their death. They ate all the food they could get at, and they ate each other.
1: Oh, Ish, how horrible.
2: Yeah, it's a familiar pattern, Em. A species grows, dominates the earth for a short time, then dies. Oh, come on. We'll take a look at the bottles and the canned goods.
1: Ish, look, the labels are gone. They're eaten off.
2: Yeah, well, we'll just have to try to guess at the contents by the shape of the can.
1: Well, the bottles are easy. Here, look. Bottles of real lemon juice.
2: Fine. This should be corned beef.
1: Look at it all. Tons of it. We could live on just this forever.
2: No, no, Em. We can't be scavengers forever. That's why the rats died. Em, we've got to grow things. We've got to bring something new into the world. Well, come on. Let's get some of this stuff home. During that year, Em and I found whatever we needed for ourselves and the baby in the empty, silent stores of San Francisco. We lived on the spoiling supplies of a million people. One evening, just after dusk, I suddenly noticed a strange, wavering glow in the sky over the downtown area of the city. I called Em to the window. There was a smell of smoke in the air. Fire, Em!
1: Ish!
2: San Francisco is on fire!
1: Ish! Isn't there something we can do?
2: No. There were. Must be 3 square miles of flame.
1: What started it, do you suppose?
2: We'll never know. Oily rags in the basement, some gasoline explosion. Could be any one of 1,000 causes.
1: Will it reach the house?
2: No, I don't think so. Wind's blowing it away from us. It'll burn itself out in a day or two.
1: We'll come away from the window.
2: Em. Em, do you smell gas?
1: I don't know.
2: It smells like it to me.
1: Open the door to the hall.
2: Yeah.
3: Hey, hey. Hey, the hall is filled with it.
2: Hey, we've got to get out of here. Gas line must have burst. One spark in this place will blow up like a bomb.
1: The baby, I'll get the baby.
2: All right. We'll be safe on the fire escape. Hurry, Em. Here, I'll take the baby.
1: Be careful.
2: And just hang on to the rail and walk slowly. Come on. We started down the fire escape. In the distance, the flames were gutting the heart of the city. Parts of Chinatown were already gone. Kept going down to street level, and then we started running. Any second, a spark could blow the building to dust, and we ran, our breath tearing in our throats. Back against the wall, Em. The shockwave. Em, is you all right?
1: Oh, my God.
2: It's all over him. We're going to be all right. We moved to another section of town that had been spared by the fire. The days passed, the days and the weeks. Em and I were growing tired of the canned foods and wanted some fresh vegetables and fruit. But we needed a car. One day, Em and I found a Jeep in a garage. In the storeroom, I found new tires to replace the rotted ones the Jeep had been standing on.
4: Will it work?
2: Well, after 2 years, hard to say. I'm no mechanic.
4: All the cars to choose from, and we pick something like this. I always wanted a convertible. Maybe a Cadillac, mm-hmm. Packard.
2: This is more useful, Em, more durable. Besides, it's all we need. All right, Em, let's try it. Step on the starter. Mm-hmm. No. All right, now try it. Ooh, come on. Come on, start, start, start. Oh. Good. Good, come on, come on. Good. Oh, come on.
1: She did it.
2: One night, several months later, M shook me awake.
1: Ish. Ish, wake up. There's something outside moving around.
2: What?
1: Right by the window.
2: Give me the hammer.
1: Be careful, Ish.
2: I'll be all right.
1: I'll come with you.
2: No, stay here. I'll be right back. Who's there? Who's there? Girl. Come here. I won't hurt you. Come here. What are you doing?
5: Eileen. My name is Eileen.
2: Where are you from?
5: Eileen. Hungry.
2: Well, come on. Come on inside.
3: Eileen. Eileen. Oh, I've been looking all over for you. Eileen, where have you been? Okay, mister. You can put that hammer down. I ain't gonna hurt you.
2: Oh, sure. Sure, well, come on inside. Em! Em, somebody's here!
3: Just Eileen and me. She's my adopted daughter. About a year ago, I found her on Main Street in Los Angeles. She was starving. Can't forage for herself, Eileen can't, so I gotta take care of her. She can't think so good.
2: Well, how long you been here?
3: About 2 days, wandering around the city. Nice city, this San Francisco. Wished I'd have visited here when it had people. Reckon I really could have had myself a time.
1: I'll get you two something to eat.
3: Well, that's mighty nice. By the way, I sure am an impolite cuss. If my name's Ezra, I don't believe I caught yours.
2: Isherwood. This is M.
3: Well, hello. I'm happy to know you. Eileen, looks like we've met up with some real nice people.
2: Ezra and his new daughter Eileen stayed with us, made their home in the house next door. Now the year 3 has passed. We called it the year of Ezra. November, the year 4. A woman came a week ago. She had dark hair, dark eyes. She was alone. Ezra has taken her for his wife. June 9th, year 5, our second son was born this day. We named him Joey. April, the year 6, two men and a woman have come. George says he's a carpenter. Harry worked in the bank. Well, he'll have to learn a trade. The woman is called Mabel.
3: Ish. Ish, you better come with me.
2: Well, what's the matter?
3: The water. It stopped running in the faucets.
2: Maybe it's just a broken pipe in your place.
3: No, I checked, and it ain't just my place. I've checked all the houses around, and there ain't any water running in any of them.
2: Maybe it's a water main under the street.
3: I don't think so. You know what I think?
2: What?
3: I think the water stopped way up in the mountains someplace. Ish. San Francisco's going dry.

0: 2 weeks, not a drop of rain. Ezra, we can't go on boiling the water forever. If we're going to live, we've got to get out of here.
1: Yeah, but there's still all them canned goods.
0: And that's what's wrong, Ezra. We've been living off the old instead of building something new. Look, we've got to forget that water ran out of faucets and vegetables come in cans. We've got to start growing things ourselves.
1: We will when the time comes, yes. I reckon.
2: You better come quick.
0: What is it, Em?
2: Eileen.
1: What's the matter with her?
2: She must have been drinking polluted water.
3: Typhoid.

0: Well, what does the book say, Ish? What are we going to do?
1: Isolate the others. Mabel can nurse Eileen.
0: What do we do for her? What's the treatment?
1: You can't shorten the disease, it says. All you can do is help make it less severe. Now, don't worry, Ezra. We'll do our best.
0: Eileen, she's so helpless. She don't understand.
1: Yeah, but you move in with us. If this thing spreads, it can wipe out all of us.
0: Hellish, another case.
1: Who is it?
0: George.
1: Move him in with Eileen. Get another bed in there.
0: You won't have to.
1: What do you mean?
0: Eileen's dead.
1: This is the year six, a year of disease and death. I went to the drugstores, walking the misty, dark streets of the city, armed with my medical text, my hammer. I raided the dusty shelves and the long, warm refrigerators of the pharmaceutical departments. The wonder drugs had long since rotted in their vials. Some sulfur was still potent, and I used it liberally. Yet case after case of typhoid broke out. Some lived, most died, including our firstborn. Our little community, upon which I had pinned the hopes of a new birth of mankind, had dwindled from 12 persons to 7. 5 adults, only 2 children.
2: You've got to get some sleep, Ish.
1: How many of us are left, Em? Count them for me.
2: Ezra, George, Mabel, my second son, Joey, and Ezra's boy. You and I.
1: Oh, Em. Em, what's the good of starting again? We're being exterminated from the earth, every small being of us, so things can become green again.
2: There are 7 of us, Ish. Once there was only me, and once there was only you. Alone and separated. There are still 7.
1: Oh, Em. Em, what would I do without you?
2: Go to sleep.
1: Well, you won't make the mistake a second time. Won't be any looking back. We'll forget the trains that used to run, and the tall buildings, and the soft food. We'll go back to the earth. Back to the earth, Em. Back to the earth. We left San Francisco, we few survivors. We packed only the essentials, the machines, the conveniences. We left to the sun and the wind. From this time on, we'd work in the soil. The decay of the old times was behind us now. We went south and east until we came to a watered land, green with growing things. This would be our Eden. Here, without the memories of a dead people about us, we would begin mankind again. Come here, Joey. Joey, here, sit down here next to me. I want to ask you some questions.
3: Sure.
1: Now, first of all, what year is this?
3: Well, that's an easy question. The year 15.
1: Joey, did you do your reading today?
3: Sure.
1: You like to read.
3: Yeah.
1: Joey, there's something I want to tell you. You know, there were once a lot of people like us on Earth, millions. You know that, don't you?
3: Yeah, I read about them. They could fly.
1: That's right. Well, someday there'll be millions of people again. And they'll fly again, years and years from now. But after I'm gone, there won't be anybody to show them the way. That's why I'm depending on you.
3: What am I supposed to do?
1: Learn, read, study. You're going to lead them someday, Joey, after I'm gone. Don't let them go back. You don't understand.
3: I think I do.
1: Oh, you will. Oh, look. I want to show you what I made this morning.
3: What is it?
1: It's called a bow. Guns won't be good much longer. The powder will get rotten. Guns will get rusty. You can hunt with this, kill animals for food. Here, look here, see? I carved it out of willow. Then I strung strips of calf hide from one end of the bow to the other. And now watch this. See here, this is the arrow.
3: That's fun. Let me try.
1: All right, here.
3: Like this?
1: That's right. Now, pull back. Hard. No. Hard. There. Now, let go.
3: Boy, that's swell. Can I take it outside and play with it?
1: Sure. Be careful with it.
4: Hey, Billy, look what I got. Hey, Billy!
1: It took thousands of years for man to pass from the spear to the bow and arrow. I've just done it in 5 minutes. This is the year 19. I have gray hair. It's odd to think of myself as an old man. Well, I'm not really 51. There are 19 numbers in a smooth piece of rock in the meadow that I chipped in with my hammer and chisel. My hammer. What would I do without my hammer? Everything is going along well. Quite a farmer now. Community is growing. There are 45 of us. Strangers that drifted in. Babies born. Maybe man is something you can't quite kill off. A stranger named Charlie came in today. I don't like him. He is gruff and hard. And his eyes... I don't like his eyes.
5: Sure, 3 men at a time.
3: Gee, Charlie, how'd you do it?
5: With my bare hands. Came at me all at once. I grabbed two of them and banged their heads together. They cracked like coconuts. Then the other one I knocked down and stepped on his face. Wasn't much left of him after I got through.
3: Gee.
1: It's time for a bed, Joey.
3: Oh, can't he tell one more, Dad?
1: Maybe some other night.
3: Okay. Good night, Dad. Good night, Charlie.
5: Good night, Joey.
3: Will you come tomorrow night?
5: Maybe. Great kid you got there.
1: What did you do in the old times, Charlie?
5: Oh, a lot of things. For a while, I was a stickman in Las Vegas. Used to be a fighter, too. A lot of things. You name it.
1: You intend to stay?
5: Sure I intend to stay. Why not? No other place to go. This is the only good-sized group of human beings I've seen. And believe me, I've been around. Sure, I'll stay.
1: Everybody works. It's the only way we can live.
5: Listen, you... If I want to stay, I'll stay, and I'll stay on my own terms. I don't ask anything from anybody. I live my own way.
1: You better understand that right now. And you better understand something before we go any further, Charlie. I've been elected to leadership in this town, and we aren't a bunch of independent individuals doing what we please. We're a community, working together. Either you accept that, or get out.
5: We ain't gonna get along, Mr. Isherwood Williams. And I'm staying. Good night.

0: Bloodshot! Ish, what is it?
1: I don't know.
0: Don't go out there, Ish.
2: Ish! Ish is roaring drunk.
1: Where is he?
2: Right outside.
3: Yeah. What's the matter? Is he afraid? Come on out!
0: Ish! Ish, don't go!
3: Well, well, well. The great Isherwood. Howdy, Isherwood.
1: Put down that gun, you crazy fool.
3: Let go.
1: Put down.
3: Let go of me, you.
4: Ish, are you all right?
5: Never mind me. Get that gun away from him. Get George.
3: Yeah. Where's George? Bring George. Let's see George take this gun away from me. Hey, George, come on and try to take this thing away from me.
6: Hey, what's going on here? Charlie. Give me that gun.
3: Nobody's taking my gun away. It's mine.
6: Charlie.
3: What's mine is mine. Stay away.
6: Give me that gun.
3: Stay away, George. Stay away. I told him to stay away.
1: George. George!
7: He's dead. All right, you. You've done enough damage with that thing. Hand it over.
1: There's only one answer. Death.
0: Death. You mean kill him? Murder him?
1: No, it's not murder, Em. You, Mabel, Nezra, and I, we're the government now. We've been elected, Council of Four. There isn't any government but us. It's not a matter of punishment. It's protecting the community from a menace, and that's what Charlie is.
8: But he was drunk.
1: All the more reason he might do it again.
7: Afraid so, Em. We can't take the chance.
8: We're like a jury.
7: Let's vote. We've got all the facts.
1: A vote's been called. Any questions?
0: Ish, is it right? Is it right to take a human life?
1: To save many lives, yes. Em, it's got to be right. We'll take a voice vote. You first, Mabel. What do you say?
8: Death.
1: Ezra?
7: Death.
1: Em? Well, how do you vote, Em?
0: Death.
1: It's unanimous. We'll carry out the sentence tomorrow morning. The Council of Four had made its decision. This was not killing in passion or rage or hatred. This was the deliberate and sane elimination of an enemy. Early in the morning, we tied Charlie to an oak tree. Ezra took Charlie's revolver. Charlie stared at him with childish disbelief. He gasped, slumped into his ropes, his mouth red with blood, his eyes swollen in death. The power of the new state was born.

0: Grandfather?
1: Mm.
0: Is it the new year now?
1: Yes, Carl. New year. Here, carry my hammer for me.
0: No.
1: It won't hurt you. My hammer, here.
0: No, I don't want it.
1: Why not?
0: It's magic.
1: Magic? My hammer?
0: Aunt Phyllis says your hammer's magic. She says you're magic.
1: Carl, it's just a plain, ordinary hammer. No, no. Carl, don't be afraid.
0: No, it's magic. You're magic.
2: Dad.
1: Hello, Joey.
2: Carl, go and play.
0: Sure, Dad. Goodbye, Grandfather.
1: Joey, what's the matter with them? They say I'm magic. My hammer is magic.
2: You're a legend, Dad. You're the only one left out of them all. Ezra, George, Mabel, Mother M. All gone now. Only you. The hammer's a symbol. Symbol of leadership.
1: Yes. Yes, that's the way things happen.
2: You're the only one that's lived through from the old times.
1: The only one. The only one. Joey.
2: Yes, Dad?
1: I'm old. Very old. And I can't see very well. Did I make the numbers clearly?
2: Yes, Dad. 48. The year 48.
1: It's all begun again. Life. Generations and generations. O.M. If you could have lived to see your faith come true. And once there were only the two of us, alone and separated. I want to see the old once more before I die. Just once more. The bridge. The Golden Gate Bridge.
2: We're here, Dad.
1: How does it look, Joey? Tell me, how does the Golden Gate Bridge look?
2: It's old and rusty. But it's wonderful. It's beautiful.
1: Is there a car? Small car on the bridge?
2: Yes, Dad. It's still there.
1: Can you still see buildings across the water?
2: Only a few, Dad. It's mostly overgrown. But the hills behind the city are beautiful today.
1: Good. Joey, here. Here's the hammer.
2: Yes, Dad.
1: You're the new leader now. And the hammer has always been the symbol. Pass it on to the best of them. And, Joey, don't let them make a god of you. Let knowledge be the watchword. Oh, will you understand, Joey?
2: I understand, Dad.
1: Know the earth, Joey. Know the earth.
2: Dad. Men go and come. But the earth abides.

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0: is preliminary. So, furthermore, the bus control signal goes to a gauge, which is the output of the carrier gear amplifier, which incidentally extends from the
1: Thank you.

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Thank you.

listening to KFJC. We just heard from Pauline Oliveros with Bodhi and Deutsch. Album is Carrier, and that was the Carrier track. Wonderful, compelling, experimental. And, what was that? Before that, we heard from Chantal Dumont from the Montreal Sound Matter, Montreal Marché Sonore. French-Canadian artists on that compilation, self-titled and withdrawn with W/T. Yep. And KFJC is fundraising, as you may have heard. And this year's artist t-shirt. It's by a Sadie Chalan. Huh. Seattle-based, Bay Area-raised artist. Chalan is a Washington name. 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

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We heard a track from the Creep Demons that drove. Currently in the background is Stuart Dempster with Tom Heasley and Eric Glick Riemann. 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Like that too. Meanwhile, this is Stuart Dempster with Tom Heasley. And

0: you will find him in the forest, always sniffing at the breeze. People stop and pay attention when he tells them to beware, 'cause everybody knows that he's the fire-preventing bear.
1: Do you know that Smokey the Bear has hands? It freaks my niece out. And if you think about it, it is really freaky.
2: Okay, instead of bear paws,
1: yes.
2: Smokey the Bear's hands?
1: Yes.
2: I never thought about it, never noticed it. That freaks me out, too.
1: Can you imagine? Like, Smokey will, he'll pull out a gun if you light a fire.
3: 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I told you not to!

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2: Coming to

the bath. 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I heard the voice of a pork chop say, come on to me and risk. Will you talk about your stewing beef? I know what's the best. 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

Ain't it nice to be nice when you can be nice? 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I know I'm doing this.

Don't I do this? I know I'm doing this, yes. Don't I speak that thing? It just suits me. I know y'all is tickled to death at it. I heard the voice of a folk child.

Oh, this is KFJC. That was Trevor Jr. with Come Back to Me off of the collection Waterhouse Revisited Part 2. Before that was Kito Mizukumi Ruber with Doka Rodemo Utekoi off of Boseki ni Tarazumu KMR. And first play, Jim Jackson, I Heard the Voice of a Pork Chop, off of a early medicine show collection called Good for What Ails You. 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And up next, I'm going to play this Kiko Higuchi and Yasumunu Morishige collaboration. 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

0: it just keeps pouring itself, man. I don't even know how to do this. I just watched it do it once, and I'm freaking out, man. What can just keep giving and giving like that?
1: The Magic Pint, 650-941-6800.
0: I just don't know how to stop it, but I don't want to. Oh!
2: This is KFJC Los Altos Hills. I just played another track off the Kito Mizukumi River release. 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

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That was Winter Blot with Lum. Excuse me. Das Os. Before that was Sarcophago off of the Rotting album. Ron Trent before that with Morning Factory off of a Peace Frog Records compilation. 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

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In the background is King Kong, Tanzania. 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Janu. 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They wouldn't be heard. I'm gonna let this King Kong track keep playing. 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

0: 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Just take the money out of your wallet and just give.
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0: What does it take? 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
1: You really just have to build this repertoire of money to donate. That's it. It's just a small sum. That's all.
0: It doesn't need to be a lot of money. It could be like $5. It could be $10. It could be $1 million. It doesn't matter. Anything's perfect. It'll all work out.
1: Higher the better, but the best always comes with the most. Am I getting through to you all?

This is KFJC. That was Songs Ohio with Blue Factory Flame. Off of Didn't It Rain. Before that was a new release by Annabelle Lee. The track Believe off By the Sea.

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1: It's KFJC, Los Altos Hills. You heard Lovely Midget from New Zealand. 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Up next, I'm going to play a song by Robert Beatty off of Soundtracks for Takeshi Murata on KFJC, The Wave of the West.

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Well, this is KFJC. Before that, Gallon Dog and Charlotte Hug with a song off Lift called City Yawlin. Lullatone with Magical start off the set. KFJC is live with in-studio DJs 24/7. 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
2: This is the key.
1: Yeah.

is KFJC. That was The Secret Source with the song September. Before that was Insect Arc with Low Moon. The show has been pretty diverse in the variety of genres represented, and you could say that about many of the programs on KFJC that don't adhere to any particular format or just all around different specific formats, which are all represented in KFJC's schedule of programming. 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And coming up, I'm going to play The Sonora Pine with Cloister on KFJC, your source for eclectic sound.

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0: 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Keep it going. Keep those funds coming.
1: Does not compute.
0: Keep this robot alive.
1: Does not compute. Does not compute. 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

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Before this was Wingtip Sloat with Leap Into My Velvet Arms off of Pop Narcotic compilation called Why Do You Think They Call It Pop. Before that was the Sonora Pine with Cloister on the album titled 2. And this is Portuguese Water Dog on KFJC, The Wave of the West.

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0: Eminently, Mr. Steed.

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With the album Run Come Y'all. 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
0: Yoshi and Tashi Wada, Brian Potta, The Lab, Saturday, October 3rd.
1: Fabio Fritzi, Piccolo Pizzi's The Chapel, Tuesday, October 6th.
0: Jandek Specules, The Chapel, Friday, October 9th.
1: Lyrics Born, Cops and Porn at the New Parish, Friday, October 9th.
0: California Death Fest, Conhors, The Metros, Friday through Sunday, October 9th through 11th.
1: Graves at Sea, Bloat the Golden Bull, Tuesday, October 13th.
0: Otiker, Amaker's The Mezzanine, Friday, October 16th.
1: Gang of Four, Bore the New Parish, Friday, October 16th.
0: Dick Dale, Puts on the Ritz, Saturday, October 17th.
1: Concert Outlook is a presentation of the KFJC Promotions Department and airs daily at 5:30 a.m., 8:30 a.m., 12:30 p.m., and 5:30 p.m. It can also be found online at kfjc.org. 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

0: in the North Bay. Yonatan Gat, once in Future Band, and Bill Orcutt are playing at Brick and Mortar Music Hall. Big Stars Third will be at the Great American. Strange Wilds and Smiles will be at the Hemlock Tavern. Soulfly, Soilwork, Decapitated, and Shattered Sun are appearing at the Regency Grand Ballroom. Godflesh and Prurient will be at the Independent. King Dude will be at Elbow Room. Ringo Starr will be at the Masonic Auditorium. Brendan James will be at the Chapel. Culture Collide Festival is happening at the Swedish American Hall. And the Underachievers will be at the Social Hall. In the East Bay, the Gooch Palms and Slick will be at Leo's. Age of Collapse, Ruins, and Your Enemy will be at the Golden Bull. In the South Bay and Local, Scorpions and Queensryche are going to be at the San Jose Pavilion.
1: In the cross trees was that mad Tashtego. As he stood, hovering over you, half suspended in the air, so wildly and...
0: Ouster and Seth Francis and Meerkat and Antra will be at the Catalyst Atrium, and Cash Cash, Tritonal, and Party Favor will be at the Catalyst. This has been the Concert Outlook. 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That was Piero Umiliani, a.k.a. Moggy. Before that was Leandro Fresco and Species of Fishes. Bill Horst and Rainforest Spiritual Enslavement. Coming up is Jenny Toomey on KFJC, your source for sound.

This is KFJC. That was Jenny Toomey with Need More Pennsylvania off of Antidote. A cover of a song by the Mommy Heads. Another great band. 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And up next is a song by Black Tambourine called Pam's Tam. A song that I'm very fond of. It's KFJC, your source for sound. And this is Black Tambourine.

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Now you're gonna get it. 650-941-6800.

You're listening to KFJC. That was the Jerry Sextet. Jerry Mulligan Sextet with Igloo. Before that was Black Tambourine with Pam's Tam. And right now you're listening to Ornette Coleman off of Art of the Improvisers. And KFJC is holding its fundraiser this week. 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

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Gonna let some more Dub Specialists play out. 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

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And this is Waith. I'm going to let this play out. This one is called Still Water Version. And it's on KFJC.

0: 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Terror en estado puro, la medianoche eterna.
1: 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The track is Los Seis, and before this was something from Shamdo. 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This is Waith. Beneath me is Daniel Malero and Diego Tuñón. I'll let this play out. 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

This is Kif JC. You just heard Beast Nest, and the track was Frog, or actually, I believe it might have been Kim, People Are Dying. I think that was the track name on that one by Beast Nest. And this is Waith. It's KFJC's fundraising season. 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

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This is Waith. I'm gonna let this Lusting track play out by Oscillation. And then I have something from Dan's CM, and it's KFJC.

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Next up is this one is I think this one's called Secret Love, and it's by a certain Frank on KFJC.

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This is Waith, and I'm gonna let this Brian Eno play out for a little bit longer before we move on to something else. 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

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My heart is mine tonight. I won't have to beg, and I won't have to borrow, for this is the beginning of a new age. 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

gift, JC. 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

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Next up is something from John Lee and Gary Brown from the Still Can't Say Enough 12-inch. 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

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I'm Dee Dee Fink. I'm sitting in for Sally Gooden here this week. 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

0: On KFJC, that was Lefty Frizzell, and you got the money, honey. I've got the time. I'm Dee Dee Fink, and if you've got the money, we've got the time. 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We'd like to thank some people who donated already this morning. Michael from Waldkirk, Colnau, Bob from Los Altos, and Jason from Newburgh, Oregon. So thank you very much for your donations. The rest of you, we've got some. I got a little treat this morning. I was listening to the song, the Grand Old Opry song by the Nitty Gritty Dirt Band, and they list off a whole bunch of performers and songs, and I thought, I'm going to see how many of those performers and songs I've got in my collection and we've got here at KFJC. So this is going to be a kind of a mishmash. We're going to play the song, and then I'm going to try and play as many performers as I can from that song. On Your Wave of the West, KFJC.org.
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1: Pick your banjo solid, John. You picked one for 15 years, ain't you?
3: This really
1: Earl never did do that.

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String beans with Hanks, no, and old fiddling chubby wives. There'll be guitar, then fiddle, Earl Scruggs and his banjo too.

Red Foley on KFJC with Chattanooga Shoeshine Boy from the Country Music Hall of Fame CD, and we start off with the Nitty Gritty Dirt Band and the Grand Ole Opry song. We're going to try and play as many of the artists from that song as we possibly can this morning. I'm Dee Dee Fink, sitting in for Sally Gooden this morning, and we wanted to remind you that KFJC is a listener-supported station. We use the money that you send us to keep the station going, and we buy equipment with it. We're desperately in need of shelving. I mean, this place is so full of LPs and CDs and 45s and cassettes and... I was in this morning early to pull some records, and I literally got down on my stomach on the carpet because the record shelving goes from the floor all the way up to the ceiling. And when I'm talking about pulling stuff from the ceiling, I'm talking up getting up one of those painting ladders, not one of those little step stools for a library, but an actual like house ladder, getting all the way to the top because the LPs go all the way to the top of the ceiling. So we need more shelving, and we need to pay for that. So you can help us with that at kfjc.org. And here's Minnie Pearl, Jealous Hearted Me on KFJC.

0: Hank, that poor old broken-down mailman's up here this morning.
1: He was?
0: Yeah, I relieved him a little bit and helped him carry up the mail. Boy, just look at all this mail. Did you ever see so much?
1: Yeah, what's that big stack over there?
0: Ought to know what that big stack's for. That's for that one great big song that you recorded that's been so popular. But you know what I mean.
1: Oh, you mean Lovesick Blues?
0: I sure do.
1: All them folks want to hear Lovesick Blues?
0: Yes,
1: well,
0: right.
1: I reckon we'll just have to do it for them again. If my tonsils don't backfire and slap my taste out of my mouth, I'll do this before we get through here. Here it is. I got the Lovesick Blues.

done until we raise the amount of money that we need to do to keep the station running. We need equipment. Equipment breaks all the time. We have 4 CD players in here. I'm looking at them right now. And those things are going 24/7. And they break. They get worn out. You know, sometimes it's user error. Sometimes it's just that the equipment wears out. And it's getting really hard to find CD players that can take that kind of a beating. So, you know, they get pretty expensive. The equipment that you use in a radio station is not the same thing as the equipment that you use at home. It has to be really sturdy. And it's expensive. So please help us do that. KFJC.org. Let's get back into some more Grand Ole Opry songs. 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

0: Hey, buddy.
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0: Did you remember to pay your KFJC bill? Don't worry, man. There's still time. 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
1: Sweet.

George Morgan on KFJC, Candy Kisses. You know, it would depend on what kind of chocolate the Candy Kisses were. And if it's a good tart chocolate, it might mean more. We also had Flattened Scruggs with the Salty Dog Blues. Sam McGee did the Sam McGee Stomp. Bill Monroe and his Bluegrass Boys did Blue Moon of Kentucky. Little Jimmy Dickens, Take an Old Cold Tater and Wait. We had the Wabash Cannonball by Roy Acuff, and Lloyd Cowboy Copas did the Hangman's Boogie. He gave a lot of advice in that song, and I don't think I would follow any of it. I'm Dee Dee Fink. I'm sitting in for Sally Gooden this morning, and KFJC is having its annual fundraiser starting now. We need the money to keep the station going, and in exchange, you get gifts. That's right. KFJC has some really cool gifts. You know, we always have t-shirts and baseball caps, beanies, all sorts of cool stuff. But this year we have some new swag in exchange for your donations. We have license plate frames with the KFJC logo on them. We have a new surf compilation CD that was from the Surf by Surf West event that we were a co-presenter at earlier this year. 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Actually, it's a digital download. The CD will come later. But a digital download of this great show. And we have a new t-shirt. That's right, new for 2026. It's a great design by John Lupo, artist John Lupo, and it shows the KFJC transmitter in a very, very cool way. So I would check that out if I were you. 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So go to kfjc.org, do a donation, and you can get a gift in exchange. This is we're continuing on playing songs from inspired by the song Grand Ole Opry song by the Nitty Gritty Dirt Band. This is Lonzo and Oscar. There's a Hole in the Bottom of the Sea on your source for sound, KFJC.

on KFJC. That was Uncle Dave Macon again and Go Long Mule. We had Hank Snow and Six String Tennessee Flat Top from his LP, The Mysterious Lady. And Lonzo and Oscar, There's a Hole in the Bottom of the Sea. I guess they were a comedy team that appeared on the Grand Ole Opry a fair amount. There was another comedian mentioned in the song. I couldn't find anything by him. Unfortunately, it was String Bean. But I know he appeared on Hee Haw because I saw him. I'm Dee Dee Fink. I'm sitting in for Sally Gooden today, and KFJC is having its annual fundraiser. We'd like to thank people who have donated so far today. Michael from Waldkirch, Colnau, Bob from Los Altos, Jason in Newburgh, Oregon, and Adam in San Jose. Thank you very much for making your donations to the station. Let's finish up. We're going to finish up doing the Grand Ole Opry song with a little bit of repeats. This is Lester Flatt and Earl Scruggs and Minnie Pearl. Pearl, Pearl, Pearl on KFJC.

0: Sing it, Ernest. That's Ernest Tubb on KFJC. I love you because. And he also sang Two Wrongs Don't Make a Right. We had Pearl, Pearl, Pearl by Lester Flatt and Earl Scruggs. And I think that wraps up all the songs I can find, anyway, from the Grand Ole Opry song. So we had, we had Red Foley, we had Hank Williams, Roy Acuff, Minnie Pearl, Jimmy Dickens, Earl Scruggs, Bill Monroe, Ernest Tubbs, Uncle Dave Macon, Cowboy Copa, Sam McGee, Lonzo and Oscar, couldn't find Fred Rose, I found George Morgan, couldn't find Bradley Kincaid, found Hank Snow. Yeah, that's pretty good. I'm pretty happy with that. I'm here, Dee Dee Fink, sitting in for Sally Gooden this morning on down on the farm. And we're going to be playing a lot more country music until 2 p.m. today. KFJC is having its fundraiser starting now. So please go to kfjc.org and donate generously to keep the station on the air, keep our equipment going. We use the money for not only equipment, but sometimes we have to buy some CDs and LPs because there's something that, you know, we're not getting for free. So we want it here. So we want you to hear it. We use it for paying phone bills. We use it for all sorts of things in the station. Postage. Yeah, when we actually have to mail stuff out, so we have to pay for postage. And, you know, all the shelving in the station, there are, boy, I think there's 90,000 LPs, something like that, and another, I have many, like many, many thousand CDs, 45s. We got cassette tapes. We have two recording studios here. We have a live studio where we do live, you know, it's called The Pit, and that's where we put bands when they're going to play live here. And we have our broadcast studio, which I'm standing in right now. Microphones, CD players, we have three turntables, we have our board here, and we want to, you know, keep this equipment going. We usually try to keep it going on our own, but sometimes we have to replace it, and that money comes from you, the listener. So broadcasting from Foothill College, this is KFJC, Los Altos Hills, the Collins Kids, hoy hoy, on your way for the West, KFJC.
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0: Wilma, I'm sorry indeed to lose you. But I want you to know I couldn't be fonder of you if you were my own son. But well, if you lose a son, it's possible to get another. There's only one Maltese Falcon.
1: Well, Wilmer, the fat man is spot on. Some things in life are one of a kind and worth sacrificing for. Which brings me to this year's KFJC fundraiser. 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

Teddy Thompson on KFJC with You're Right, I'm Left, She's Gone, from Up Front and Down Low. The Barn Door Slammers did a great instrumental there, Tippin' In, and the Collins Kids started us off by request with Hoy Hoy. I'm Dee Dee Fink. I'm sitting in for Sally Gooden this week. KFJC is having its fundraiser, and one of the gifts you can receive for a donation is an hour on the air with your favorite DJ. Be the guest of one of your favorite DJs for an hour as a thank you for donating. And depending on the DJ, you may be able to be on mic, play some records or CDs or whatever you want to bring, and, or just hang back and watch them do their stuff. It's kind of interesting to see how the whole station works. See what it's like to be behind the scenes. You know, it's great. And, you know, not all the DJs will do this, but most of them, most everybody on the air actually will allow this. So, yeah, try that. $150 donation, and you can be on the air. I've done that before when I wasn't a member of the station. I was a guest of Robert Emmett on the Norman Bates Memorial Soundtrack Show, and it was a blast. So, yeah, do that. And who knows, maybe you'll love it so much you'll end up staying here and becoming a DJ, too. This is Kathy Fink and Duck Donald. Kathy Fink, maybe she's related to me. Glowworm by Homer and Jethro. That's an old Homer and Jethro song. On your Wave of the West, KFJC.

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the amazing Vassar Clemens and Peter Rowan, When the Golden Leaves Begin to Fall, from Full Circle on KFJC. We had Southern Culture on the Skids doing Wolverton Mountain from Countrypolitan Favorites. And Kathy Fink and Duck Donald with a cover of Homer and Jethro's Glowworm. That was fun. I'm Dee Dee Fink. I'm sitting in for Sally Gooden this week, and KFJC is having its annual fundraiser. 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

Ry Cooder on KFJC, and There's a Bright Side Somewhere. That's from his CD, My Name is Buddy. Buck Owens did Down, Down, Down from Buckham. Kinky Friedman did Old Ben Lucas. I guess that was a kid's song about boogers. From Lasso from El Paso, we had Junior Brown, Highway Patrol. Good Old Persons did It's Gonna Rain. We had Sourdough Slim and Robert Armstrong doing Mule Train live from the Strawberry Music Festival. And the Flying Burrito Brothers did Wheels from the Gilded Palace of Sin. I'm Dee Dee Fink. I'm sitting in for Sally Gooden this week. And KFJC is having its annual fundraiser. We like to keep our fundraising breaks short so that you can, you know, keep listening to music. We're not going to go on and on and on with a partner about everything for 10 minutes in between songs, you know, a couple minutes at most, and we ask you to go ahead and please donate at kfjc.org. I don't know if you know this, but KFJC DJs, because we're part of Foothill College, we train in a class to become DJs, and it's a 10-week class. You know, we go every week and we learn everything, not just about how to do the shows and all the equipment, but about the history of radio in general, you know, all the stuff about the FCC. It's a lot of stuff to learn. And we do that because we love the music, we love playing it, and we want to do it right. So another reason to donate to KFJC is people here really want to be here. And they go for weeks and weeks before they ever get on the air, because not, you know, after you do the class, then you train with a DJ on the air for another 10 weeks. So, you know, people really want to be here, and we want to be here to play the music for you. This is Uncle Tupelo, That Year on KFJC.

0: Robbie Fulks on KFJC with Tears at the Grand Ole Opry, and that's the cover of a song written by Wanda Jackson. And we had Wanda Jackson doing Money, Honey, and Uncle Tupelo started us off with That Year from the LP No Depression. I'm Dee Dee Fink. I'm sitting in for Sally Gooden this week. KFJC is having its fundraiser. It's going to go on until we raise the funds that we need. And, you know, somebody called and asked if they could send a check instead of going online, and the answer is yes, you can. Make the check out to KFJC, Foothill College, and then mail it to KFJC, 12345 El Monte Road, Los Altos Hills, California, 94022. That's KFJC, Foothill College, 12345 El Monte Road, Los Altos Hills, California, 94022. Don't send cash. That's not safe. But if you want to give cash, you know, whenever we have events, like when we co-sponsor bands or stuff, we always have a merch table where we're selling T-shirts and stuff. And you can just come up and hand us your cash. We'll take it as a donation. It's awesome. People have done that. When we did our penny pitches, you know, people not only brought their change to donate to our penny pitch, they brought us bills. And it was awesome. And somebody brought us a check, like a really nice fat check. So that was great. So you don't have to go online. You can do checks or cash at any of our events or mail a check to us. Again, don't mail cash. 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
1: My old grandma, she once told me, don't believe all you hear or see. 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That glitters is not gold. 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All that glitters is not gold. 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

0: On KFJC, Lynn August. That Train Is Gone from Creole Cruiser, and Spade Cooley and his orchestra, and All That Glitters Is Not Gold. 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I'm Dee Dee Fink, sitting in for Sally Gooden this week, and KFJC is doing its fundraiser.
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0: Doug and Rusty Kershaw, Your Crazy, Crazy Heart on KFJC. And Clifton Chenier did I'm a Hog for You from Squeeze Box Boogie. This is Down on the Farm. I'm Dee Dee Fink sitting in for Sally Gooden. KFJC is having its annual fundraiser.
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On KFJC, that was Laura Cantrell, and It Wasn't God Who Made Honky Tonk Angels. Reno and Smiley did Somewhere, Someday Again. Patsy Montana and the Prairie Ramblers did a Rip Snortin' Two-Gun Gal. And the Knitters started us off with The Call of the Wrecking Ball on KFJC's Down on the Farm. I'm Dee Dee Fink. I'm sitting in for Sally Gooden this week, and we are having our fundraiser. I'd like to thank Daniel from Costa Mesa for making a donation. Thanks, Daniel. Hope you're enjoying the music that we're playing this morning. KFJC has lots of stuff for lots of people. We have blues. We have jazz. 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On the weekends, we have Robert Emmett and the Norman Bates Memorial Soundtrack Show, which is all soundtrack music. Carson Street does all

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Your donations will help keep us on the air for another year, and those dogs will stop talking about you behind your back.

on KFJC. That was Sleepy LaBeef, and There Ain't Much Left After Taxes. That was from an LP set called Sun Into the 60s. Yeah. And the Charlatans did Alabama Bound. We had Bob Wills doing Take Me Back to Tulsa. Jimmy Rogers did Blue Yodel Number 1, T for Texas. And Loretta Lynn started us off with The Pill. I'm Dee Dee Fink. I am sitting in for Sally Gooden this week on Down on the Farm. And, you know, we're talking about our fundraiser that's going on right now. And one of the reasons that we're asking you to value KFJC is that we do lots of odd things. We play lots of the odd things on the air. When I came in this morning, I came in about 2 hours before the show. I had brought a bunch of stuff with me that I had from my own, you know, home collection. But KFJC has a massive collection. And what I like to do is just go through and flip through the albums and say, that looks interesting. I've never listened to that before. I don't know who that is. Like that Sleepy LaBeef song. And sometimes I don't like it. Sometimes I'm like, I don't think I'd play that again. But sometimes it's awesome. So, you know, KFJC, we take a lot of risks. We grab things because it looks interesting or it sounds interesting. The KFJC DJs, we all write reviews on the cover. We have labels on the cover where we write our reviews. And sometimes you'll see a review from somebody you like and you're like, oh, well, if Zero Gravity likes this, or if Pax Humana likes this, or if Ann Arbor likes this, I'm going to like it too. So that's how we you know, do things. And sometimes it pays off great. And sometimes, yeah, you know, that's the risk you take. But KFJC is unusual that we do this because a lot of radio stations don't let you do that. You have to pre-program everything. You have to have everything set up beforehand. I want to thank John from Minneapolis, one of my favorite cities. And thank you for the donation, John. Good guy. This is Leon McAuliffe. Take it away, Leon, on your Source for Sound, KFJC.

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You miss the bus 2,500 times. 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Your favorite place closes. You hear the same songs again and again and again. But one thing that is good, radio, when it's KFJC. 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

On your Wave of the West, KFJC, that was Kate and Anna McGarrigal and the No Biscuit Blues from their album A Dancer with Bruised Knees, and Nikki Lane before that with Highway Queen. Started off with Leon McAuliffe, and take it away, Leon. You know, I've been thinking about biscuits a lot lately. We got some great ham at home, and I need to make some biscuits, and I'm not really very good at it, so I may just get some those poppin' fresh ones. That's good, huh? Or Popeyes? Biscuits. Okay, now I'm hungry. KFJC is having our fundraiser, and no, the fundraising money will not go to biscuits. It will go to equipment. We need a new board for our recording studio. Our CD players are always on the fritz. We have four of them here, and they're usually running about 24 hours a day, so they take a lot of beating. And it's hard to replace CD players because a lot of people aren't buying CDs anymore, so they're not making CD players. The ones we have right now, they don't make anymore. So we have this great engineer who fixes them up as many times as he can, but at some point, we're going to need new ones, and that's where your money goes, to buy the equipment that keeps us on the air. This is Rose Maddox, Shining Silver, Gleaming Gold, a couple things you could donate to KFJC on your Wave of the West.

On KFJC, that was Steve Martin and Edie Brickell and Get Away, Stray Dog. And Steve Martin on banjo there. Spike Jones, by special request, never hit your grandma with a shovel. Great advice. And Rose Maddox did Shining Silver, Gleaming Gold from Little Songs of Heartache. I'm Dee Dee Fink. I am sitting in for Sally Gooden here on Down on the Farm on KFJC. 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This is Johnny Dilks and his Visitation Valley Boys. Yodel Till I Turn Blue, broadcasting from Foothill College. 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

0: Tennessee Ernie Ford and K-Star, You're My Sugar on KFJC. We had Commander Cody and the Lost Planet Airmen, Lost in the Ozone Again. Alison Krauss on a great CD set. It's called King of the Road, a tribute to Roger Miller. And she did two songs there, You Ought to Be Here and I've Been a Long Time Leaving, but I'll Be a Long Time Gone. Johnny Dilks and his Visitation Valley Boys did Yodel Till I Turn Blue. He's a local guy. I'm Dee Dee Fink. I am sitting in for Sally Gooden this week. KFJC is in fundraising mode right now, and we need your help.
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Ralph Stanley on KFJC with Devil's Little Angel from the LP Old Home Place. And we had Cindy Cash Dollar before that with Slidin' Home, Slide Guitar Special. I'm Dee Dee Fink, sitting in for Sally Gooden on Down on the Farm here on KFJC. We wanted to remind you that KFJC not only does our regular radio program, we do a lot of special events. 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
1: Tell me how much somebody paid for this album. Deluxe limited edition of the original motion picture soundtrack of 40 Pounds of Trouble. That's the name of the movie.
0: So you know how much that
1: was? Yes,
0: that
1: there's a sticker on here.
0: I'm going to guess $7.99.
1: Okay, now let me tell you more information. It stars Tony Curtis and Suzanne Pleshette.
0: Oh.
1: Now, do you think it's still the same amount of money?
0: Well, I think it depends on when it came out, not so much who's in that film. So I think maybe when that record came out, it was like $6 or $7.
1: Well, we're talking about now, Max. We're not going back in time.
0: If I wanted to buy that now?
1: Yes.
0: Oh.
1: How much would you pay for it?
0: Who's the music by?
1: Mort Lindsey.
0: Ooh, this actually looks kind of good. Larry Storch is in it. Stubby K. These are geniuses of modern cinema.
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On KFJC, The New American Farmers and Good and Sober from Brand New Day, we had Loudon Wainwright III and Hollywood Hopeful. Boy, that was a good song. I love that. The Poplin family did Sit at Home, and that's from an Oxford American collection. Speedy West and Jimmy Bryant did Hop, Skip, and Jump from Flamin' Guitars. Asleep at the Wheel covered Your Mind is on Vacation, but Your Mouth is Working Overtime by Mose Allison. And Bill Bailey and Frank Stewart started us off with a sweet instrumental, Cripple Creek. I'm Dee Dee Fink. I'm sitting in for Dolly Parton. I'm looking at a picture of Dolly Parton. I'm sitting in for Sally Gooden this week. I don't think I'm sitting in. KFJC is doing our fundraiser. We do this once a year, and we like to keep our breaks short. We just ask you for money, and we don't go on and on and on. We do provide reasons, and one of the reasons is that KFJC, we respect your intelligence. You know, we respect your intelligence by playing unique music. We have talk shows every evening. We have Dave Emery twice a week. We have Sports Middle in the middle of the week, which is the longest running sports show in the whole Bay Area. Thoughtline on Monday nights at 6 o'clock with your host Robert Emmett, and he will be talking to KFJC DJs and alumni about what KFJC means to them. So lots of great programming on KFJC, not just music, talk as well. This is Dolly Parton, and She Never Met a Man She Didn't Like on Your Wave of the West, KFJC.

0: chance. Hey, you walking devil, come here. Hey, loosen up, will you? You're a lot of woman, you know that? Hey, you want to make $14 the hard way?
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The Hoosier Hotshots on KFJC with Meet Me in the Cowshed from the CD box set Everybody Stomp. Terry Allen did The Wolfman of Del Rio, and Dolly Parton started us off with She Never Met a Man She Didn't Like. Well, I'm Dee Dee Fink. I've been sitting in for Sally Gooden, and thanks for listening this morning and this afternoon. Coming up at 2 o'clock, we have a rebroadcast of Cytoth. And that will go on until 6 p.m. this evening. At 6 p.m., it is Thoughtline with Robert Emmett, and he will be speaking to KFJC DJs about what KFJC means to them. 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Let's play some Roy Rogers. I've sold my saddle for an old guitar. 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
1: We won't say you're a grammar nerd, however you did an entire Mayhem special on the subjunctive form.
0: Yeah.
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1: Yeah.
0: I think I had one person write to me and say, thank you so much for doing this. 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So at least I reached one person. And then I reached you because now it bothers you. 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
1: 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This is Psy-Thoth, host of the show, Firebunker. 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The Psy-Thoth Challenge begins right now. 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

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Coming out of the project Goodwill Smith, from their cassette CD, is the food your family eats slowly. This is Psy-Thoth, host of the show Fire Bunker, where the Psy-Thoth Challenge is in progress until 6 p.m. today. 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A huge thanks going out to Debbie in San Mateo, taking early advantage of the Psy-Thoth Challenge. Thank you, Debbie. And you too can follow in her footsteps. 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

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In progress on Fire Bunker. This is Psy Thought coming out of the Project Marvel Sheet. 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I guarantee it. 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

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On KFAC 89.7 at that mere source for psychedelia and violations of consensual reality. Going on right now underneath Liquor Ball from their album Live. This is Psy-Thoughts, and I should let you know that going on right now, the Psy-Thoughts Challenge. That's right until 6 p.m. today. I will meet and match any donations that add up to a total of $500. A huge thanks going out to Philip in Omaha, Nebraska, John at of San Mateo, and Debbie of San Mateo, taking early advantage of doubling the value.

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And during the next 3.5 hours, your donation will have a value that will be doubled.

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That's right. Why do we do it? We're all volunteers. 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UFO Mammoth coming up next from their CD Oro, Opus Primum, on your source for violations of...

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Coming out of the project, UFO Mammoth, from their CD Oro, Opus Primum. This is Cy Thoth, host of the show Fire Bunker, where you should be aware that right now, going on right now, the Cy Thoth Challenge. That's right, I will meet and match any and all donations that add up to a total of $500 between now and 6 p.m. A huge thanks going out to early partakers of that doubling of their donation. John and Debbie in San Mateo, and Philip in Omaha, Nebraska, no doubt, listening live on the internet. 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
1: 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So get your Live for the Devil's Triangle series while you still can. And GOG, of course, also appears on the UTEC Music Festival CD KFJC put out last year. 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Operator standing by. And remember, the Psy-Thought Challenge going on right now. 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A huge thanks going out to John and Debbie of San Mateo, Philip of Omaha, Nebraska, and Rick of Telluride, Colorado. 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

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And preceding Dead Man, we heard from Population Reduction. 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

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Here's ZHTH. And call us or log on. 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

I told you, monsieur, I meet you on the field of onion and challenge you to a duel. 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

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Coming out of the Project Sexy Star set from the CD All Is Wrong, and preceding them, we heard from Zach, Z-A-T-H. This is Cy Thoth, host of the show Fire Bunker. 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The Project Xenocide from the CD collection, What's Pleasing the Lord Looks Like Marriage. 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

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Coming out of the project Xenocide, from the CD collection, What Pleasing the Lord Looks Like Marriage. This is Psythoth, host of the show Fire Bunker, where you should be aware that the Psythoth Challenge is going on right now. That's right. Until 6 p.m. today, I will meet and match any and all donations that add up to a total of $500. We're trying to raise $1,000 for volunteer, non-commercial KFJC. And as I promised, we'll be getting into some of the compilations KFJC puts out every year. Those are called the Live from the Devil's Triangle series. That's right. They can be yours. They are limited editions. As you might have heard me mention at one of the breaks, the CD, the double CD featuring Ohm, is sold out and gone. 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A note, a big thanks going out to Holly from Wisconsin, no doubt listening on the internet. She joins Rick, Philip, John, and Debbie, all donating early during the Psythoth Challenge. We will meet the goal today. Coming up then now, the Project Brain Oil from last year's Live from the Devil's Triangle, Volume 14. 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You know the number. 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This is Psythoth, and it's the Psythoth Challenge on K.

650-941-6800. We got the Foothill College Al right here in this bag, and we fed him a bunch of drugs. Donate now. It's gonna be a hoot.

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1: 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The Live from the Devil's Triangle series, put out mainly from live mics right here at the pit, and that's where Bonner Vogue performed that song. I'd like you to get one of those. I'd be very interested in having you have one. 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That's going on right now. Learn more about the eclecticism of the Life of the Devil's Triangle series by logging on to kfac.org for a description, or phoning our phone volunteers at 650-941-6800. Let's go now to the Project Thou from their CD, Tyrant. 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

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Coming out of the Project Thou, from their CD, Tyrant. Thou appears on the KFJC Live for the Devil's Triangle Volume Series double CD. We'll play that next week. That's from their CD, Tyrant, as I said. This is Psythoth, your host on the show, Fire Bunker, where today we're holding the Psythoth Challenge. We have a little ways left to go. Thanks going out to John, Debbie, Philip, Rick, and others. I'll get their names. 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

is that he had to get revenge on her. He'd give all of his money to KFJC, 650-941-6800. 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

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And right now, you should be aware that the Sci-Thoth Challenge is going on. 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Thanks going out to John, Debbie, Philip, Rick, Holly, and E. That's right. 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

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And right before Aura Noir, we heard from Psionic. This is Psy Thoughts, your host on the show, Firebunker, reminding you that the Psy Thoughts Challenge is still going on. We have a little farther to go to meet our goal of the matching $500 grand I'm putting up. 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Join John, Debbie, Philip, E, Rick, and Holly, all chiming in and taking advantage of the Psy Thoughts Challenge. 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There are a ton of them. That's right. And to keep them going, we have to have equipment. 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And remember, Live from the Devil's Triangle volumes are limited editions, so get yours while you can. 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

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Coming out of the project Cult of Dad for their double album Slit Throats and Ritual Night. This is Psy Thought, host of the show Fire Bunker, where the Psy Thought Challenge is still going on. We need just a little ways more to go. To meet the Psy Thought $500 challenge, we'll raise $1,000 for KFJC. Thanks going out to John, Debbie, Philip, Harold, E, and also many others donating.

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